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That was Loser by Tame Apapa. You're listening to 90.5 WERG. I'm your host, Tam. Up next is Walk the Moon, Shut Up and Dance. Hope you enjoy.

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3: I'm Erie News Now meteorologist Tom DeVecchio. Mostly clear, diminishing winds for tonight. Chance of frost away from the lakeshore, lows near 40 in Erie and in the 30s farther inland. And for Tuesday, mostly sunny and cool, less wind, highs in the lower 60s. From the Erie News Now First Warning Weather Center, I'm meteorologist Tom DeVecchio.
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You're listening to 90.5 WERG. That was Give It Up by Hot House Flowers. Up next, you have Who's That by The War on Drugs. 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

0: That was Your Mess Is Mine by Vince Joy. After these PSAs, up next you have Weezer. A Little Bit of Love. Here on 90.5 WERG.
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6: I'm Erie News Now meteorologist Tom DeVecchio. Mostly clear, diminishing winds for tonight. Chance of frost away from the lakeshore, lows near 40 in Erie and in the 30s farther inland. And for Tuesday, mostly sunny and cool, less wind, highs in the lower 60s. From the Erie News Now First Warning Weather Center, I'm meteorologist Tom DeVecchio.
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That was Homewrecker by Somber. I hope you're having a lovely Monday night listening to us. But up next is Unsteady by the X Ambassadors. I hope you enjoy.

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Erie's Rock Alternative 90.5 WERG 21 Pilots, and that's called Ride. And here are the Strumbellas. Coincidentally enough for October, this is Spirits.

0: best rock on the radio, 90.5 WERG. Tell me when you've had enough. That was Evanescence. And this is Dr. Chet, Rock in the Night Zone, AWOL Nation coming up. Also, Julia Wolf and the Black Keys.
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5: I'm Erie News Now meteorologist Tom DeVecchio. Mostly clear, diminishing winds for tonight. Chance of frost away from the lakeshore, lows near 40 in Erie and in the 30s farther inland. And for Tuesday, mostly sunny and cool, less wind, highs in the lower 60s. From the Erie News Now First Warning Weather Center, I'm meteorologist Tom DeVecchio.
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Sounds like that might be a problem after a while. Always did like that video and walking in the corner there, not getting anywhere. I guess that's the whole point of the message. The Talking Heads, 90.5 WERG, is we're rocking it back. And now the new one from Julia Wolf. It's called In My Room.

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1: An outgoing OpenAI safety worker is raising some serious security concerns. Mark Mayfield has the story.
2: David Robinson has penned a scathing essay in The Atlantic where he says the tech company's culture is broken. Robinson says he used to write the safety reports when OpenAI had a major product launch. He argues the risks posed by AI models are so great that their safety systems should be on par with a nuclear power plant.
1: Elon Musk says he's renaming the AI division of SpaceX. In a post on X over the weekend, Musk said SpaceX AI will become SpaceX SI. This comes after President Trump signed an executive order calling on the federal government to refer to artificial intelligence as superintelligence instead. And Google is shutting down its open source software vulnerability rewards program. The company says the program was being inundated with invalid submissions. Google notes that there's a big jump in submissions that apparently includes a lot of AI slop. Tech Report, I'm Matt Mattinson.

coming to us from the Isle of Skye, Sega and Losing You, Erie's Rock Alternative, 90.5 WERG. And if you come a little closer to the radio, you'll hear Cage the Elephant right now.

0: New Rock on 90.5 WERG. It's Brian Fallon, Not Bad for New Jersey. And this is Dr. Chet, Rock in the Night Zone. How about we come back with something from the Cold War kids and the shiny toy guns.
1: Today we decided to walk to school.
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4: I'm Erie News Now meteorologist Tom DeVecchio. Mostly clear, diminishing winds for tonight. Chance of frost away from the lakeshore, lows near 40 in Erie and in the 30s farther inland. And for Tuesday, mostly sunny and cool, less wind, highs in the lower 60s. From the Erie News Now First Warning Weather Center, I'm meteorologist Tom DeVecchio.
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Erie's favorite radio station, 90.5 WERG, and Shiny Toy Guns with Rainy Monday. Coming up after 10, got the Foo Fighters, also Congos, Post Malone, and more of the best rock on the radio. Here is Tame Impala, Lost in Yesterday, 90.5 WERG.

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1: I'm Erie News Now meteorologist Tom DeVecchio. Mostly clear, diminishing winds for tonight. Chance of frost away from the lakeshore, lows near 40 in Erie and in the 30s farther inland. And for Tuesday, mostly sunny and cool, less wind, highs in the lower 60s. From the Erie News Now First Warning Weather Center, I'm meteorologist Tom DeVecchio.
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1: For 90.5 WERG, I'm Mark Huffman with today's Consumer Affairs Update. Good news for motorists. Oil shipments from the Persian Gulf have rebounded to near pre-war levels, easing fears of a prolonged worldwide oil shortage. U.S. gasoline prices have already started falling, with the national average dropping below $4.40 a gallon after reaching record levels in September. Mortgage rates are back over 7%, but a Realtor.com analysis suggests ways homebuyers can get a lower rate. Try to improve your credit score before applying for a mortgage, put as much money down as possible, and shop around for the best rate from a mortgage lender. Walmart is recalling about 4.5 million Expert Grill metal wire bristle brushes because pieces of wire can detach and end up in food. The Consumer Product Safety Commission warns that swallowing a metal bristle can cause serious internal injuries that may require surgery. I'm Mark Huffman. Learn more at consumeraffairs.com.
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1: I'm Erie News Now meteorologist Tom DeVecchio. Mostly clear, diminishing winds for tonight. Chance of frost away from the lakeshore, lows near 40 in Erie and in the 30s farther inland. And for Tuesday, mostly sunny and cool, less wind, highs in the lower 60s. From the Erie News Now First Warning Weather Center, I'm meteorologist Tom DeVecchio.
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2: I'm Erie News Now meteorologist Tom DeVecchio. Mostly clear, diminishing winds for tonight. Chance of frost away from the lakeshore, lows near 40 in Erie and in the 30s farther inland. And for Tuesday, mostly sunny and cool, less wind, highs in the lower 60s. From the Erie News Now First Warning Weather Center, I'm meteorologist Tom DeVecchio.
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2: Welcome to the Indie Film Minute, where the artist wowed us and even won an Oscar for Best Picture. Blanca Nieves is a more worthy reminder of the unique art that ran rampant within the best of silent films. Wonderfully, this retelling of the Snow White fairy tale is not simply a children's bedtime story. True to the original Brothers Grimm, there is no sugarcoating of the evil at work. In this Spanish retelling, Antonio is a star bullfighter who has a very bad day. Showing off for the crowds and his pregnant wife, Antonio is gored savagely, leaving him a quadriplegic. While in surgery, his wife goes into labor, passing away during the delivery of their daughter, Carmen. In mourning over his condition and the loss of his beloved, Antonio shuns his daughter and succumbs to an evil temptress who absorbs his wealth and locks him away in the darkness. And what of Carmen? She is saved from evil by a troop of traveling bullfighting dwarves who name her Blanca Nieves, Snow White in Spanish. But you know the story. Though the originality in this retelling is delightful, extra power resides in its reminder of the uniqueness of the silent acting form and in the beauty inherent in rich black and white imagery. Both a sight to behold. Blanca Nieves, not in theaters, discovery through rental.

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7: I'm Erie News Now meteorologist Tom DeVecchio. Mostly clear, diminishing winds for tonight. Chance of frost away from the lakeshore, lows near 40 in Erie and in the 30s farther inland. And for Tuesday, mostly sunny and cool, less wind, highs in the lower 60s. From the Erie News Now First Warning Weather Center, I'm meteorologist Tom DeVecchio.
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1: Is this a warning? 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Should I keep my mouth shut? 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'Cause every day it's a dog fight.

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1: NBC News Radio, I'm Scott Carr. Republican senators are pushing back after Defense Secretary Pete Hegseth announced plans to cut generals and admirals by 20%. Senate leaders say they got little or no advance notice and are questioning whether the cuts might hurt military readiness. Some also say they want to know whether experienced officers are being pushed out for political or ideological reasons, especially as black and female leaders have been disproportionately affected by recent dismissals and blocked promotions. Hegseth says the cuts are about accountability and reducing bureaucracy. The Pentagon is saying Nidal Hassan, the former Army psychiatrist sentenced to death for the 2009 mass shooting at Fort Hood, Texas, will be executed by firing squad, marking the first U.S. military execution in more than 60 years. The Pentagon says Secretary Pete Hegseth recommended the execution and was subsequently approved by President Trump. There's been condemnation from officials in both parties after a white power rally was held in Danbury, Connecticut, Saturday. Andrew Whitman has more.
2: Officials say it was a group called Northeast Action that took to Main Street Danbury Saturday night and, with faces covered, chanted white power, did the Nazi salute, and held a sign reading Keep New England White. Danbury's Democratic mayor called the group the modern KKK and said we will unmask them, but Danbury police say the group was on the sidewalk and it doesn't look like they broke the law. The top Republican in the state Senate among those condemning what he called a disgusting event. There have been pro-immigrant rallies in Danbury after multiple people were picked up by ICE agents.
1: President Trump says his super PAC will now start paying for those pro-Trump TV ads instead of using taxpayer money. Trump's been criticized by Republicans and Democrats for the government-funded ads that have been running in the lead-up to the midterm elections. Trump dismisses the criticism on social media, saying they were a positive promotion for our great USA. Scott Carr, NBC News Radio.
3: I'm Erie News Now meteorologist Tom DeVecchio. Mostly clear, diminishing winds for tonight. Chance of frost away from the lakeshore, lows near 40 in Erie and in the 30s farther inland. And for Tuesday, mostly sunny and cool, less wind, highs in the lower 60s. From the Erie News Now First Warning Weather Center, I'm meteorologist Tom DeVecchio.

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2: I'm Erie News Now meteorologist Tom DeVecchio. Mostly clear, diminishing winds for tonight. Chance of frost away from the lakeshore, lows near 40 in Erie and in the 30s farther inland. And for Tuesday, mostly sunny and cool, less wind, highs in the lower 60s. From the Erie News Now First Warning Weather Center, I'm meteorologist Tom DeVecchio.
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1: I'm Erie News Now meteorologist Tom DeVecchio. Mostly clear, diminishing winds for tonight. Chance of frost away from the lakeshore, lows near 40 in Erie and in the 30s farther inland. And for Tuesday, mostly sunny and cool, less wind, highs in the lower 60s. From the Erie News Now First Warning Weather Center, I'm meteorologist Tom DeVecchio.
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1: NBC News Radio, I'm Tammy Trujillo. President Trump says the U.S. is ready to help Russia after a lab worker died after possible exposure to the plague.
2: Anybody that has that kind of a problem, we're always willing to help.
1: Russian officials said at first a woman at an anti-plague research institute died from an unspecified form of the disease, then later said the woman died from pneumonia. Some reports say nearly 200 people have been quarantined due to possible exposure. Vice President Vance is rallying in Alaska ahead of the midterms.
3: The Democrats are obsessed with this state this cycle. AOC and Kamala Harris and the rest of them, they see the last frontier as their last best hope to take America in a far left direction.
1: Vance was in Fairbanks on Monday for Senator Dan Sullivan, a Republican locked in a tight re-election campaign. Vance called Sullivan's challenger, Democrat Mary Peltola, a failure. Former American Idol contestant Caleb Flynn's been sentenced to life without parole in Ohio for murdering his wife. Prosecutors say Flynn shot his wife, Ashley Flynn, twice in the back of the head while she was in bed. He initially called 911 and claimed an intruder had shot her inside their home. Investigators allege Flynn killed his wife so he could continue a relationship with his mistress and benefit financially from her death. A jury found him guilty of murder and related charges after less than 3 hours of deliberation. A new report shows the 2025-2026 school year set the record for the most banned books. Nonprofit organization Pan America found there were almost 12,000 book bans in public schools across the country last school year. That number includes over 7,300 unique titles, with Stephen King leading the way as the most banned author. Texas topped the list with more than 8,100 book bans, while Florida came in second with over 3,200. 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
4: I'm Erie News Now meteorologist Tom DeVecchio. Mostly clear, diminishing winds for tonight. Chance of frost away from the lakeshore, lows near 40 in Erie and in the 30s farther inland. And for Tuesday, mostly sunny and cool, less wind, highs in the lower 60s. From the Erie News Now First Warning Weather Center, I'm meteorologist Tom DeVecchio.
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1: I'm Erie News Now meteorologist Tom DeVecchio. Mostly clear, diminishing winds for tonight. Chance of frost away from the lakeshore, lows near 40 in Erie and in the 30s farther inland. And for Tuesday, mostly sunny and cool, less wind, highs in the lower 60s. From the Erie News Now First Warning Weather Center, I'm meteorologist Tom DeVecchio.
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1: 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Welcome to the Indie Film Minute. 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Indie Film Minute. Not in theaters. 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
3: I'm Erie News Now meteorologist Tom DeVecchio. Mostly clear, diminishing winds for tonight. Chance of frost away from the lakeshore, lows near 40 in Erie and in the 30s farther inland. And for Tuesday, mostly sunny and cool, less wind, highs in the lower 60s. From the Erie News Now First Warning Weather Center, I'm meteorologist Tom DeVecchio.
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2: NBC News Radio, I'm Tammy Trujillo. President Trump is visiting Deep Red, Nebraska for another rally ahead of the midterm elections.
3: But with your support, just 29 days from now, Nebraska is going to defeat the radical left Democrats once again. And on November 3rd, we're going to send Pete Ricketts back to the United States Senate.
2: He's speaking to supporters in Grand Island in support of Senator Pete Ricketts and other Republicans running in the state. Trump warned about turning power over to the Democrats, saying again this is one of the most important midterm elections ever. Former American Idol contestant Caleb Flynn's been sentenced to life without parole in Ohio for murdering his wife. Flynn maintained his innocence in a cheerful statement before Judge Jeanine Pratt handed down her sentence.
4: Your actions, Mr. Flynn, were abhorrent. The layers of deceit, manipulation, and cruelty that you have shown are quite honestly impossible to fathom.
2: Prosecutors say he shot his wife Ashley twice in the back of the head while she was in bed. He initially called 911, claiming an intruder had shot her inside their home. Investigators allege Flynn killed his wife so he could continue a relationship with his mistress and benefit financially from her death. The Pentagon says that Nedel Hassan, the former Army psychiatrist sentenced to death for the 2009 mass shooting at Fort Hood, Texas, will be executed by firing squad. The move marks the first U.S. military execution in more than six decades. In a statement, Pentagon spokesperson Sean Parnell said Defense Secretary Pete Hegseth recommended the execution, which was then approved by President Trump. Military officials haven't announced when or where the execution will take place. The Falcons destroyed the Saints 45-24 on Monday Night Football to close out Week 4 from the Big Easy. Week 5 kicks off with a showdown in the Lone Star State. The Cowboys square off against the Buccaneers on Thursday Night Football. 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
5: I'm Erie News Now meteorologist Tom DeVecchio. Mostly clear, diminishing winds for tonight. Chance of frost away from the lakeshore, lows near 40 in Erie and in the 30s farther inland. And for Tuesday, mostly sunny and cool, less wind, highs in the lower 60s. From the Erie News Now First Warning Weather Center, I'm meteorologist Tom DeVecchio.

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1: I'm Erie News Now meteorologist Tom DeVecchio. Mostly clear, diminishing winds for tonight. Chance of frost away from the lakeshore, lows near 40 in Erie and in the 30s farther inland. And for Tuesday, mostly sunny and cool, less wind, highs in the lower 60s. From the Erie News Now First Warning Weather Center, I'm meteorologist Tom DeVecchio.
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0: Somewhere between jazz and noise, between composition and mayhem, there's a story that's been unfolding for 60 years. 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
4: I'm Erie News Now meteorologist Tom DeVecchio. Mostly clear, diminishing winds for tonight. Chance of frost away from the lakeshore, lows near 40 in Erie and in the 30s farther inland. And for Tuesday, mostly sunny and cool, less wind, highs in the lower 60s. From the Erie News Now First Warning Weather Center, I'm meteorologist Tom DeVecchio.
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1: NBC News Radio, I'm Tammy Trujillo. President Trump says the U.S. is ready to help Russia after a lab worker died after possible exposure to the plague. Mark Mayfield has details.
2: Russian officials said at first that a woman at an anti-plague research institute died from an unspecified form of the disease, then later said that the woman died from pneumonia. Some reports said nearly 200 people had been quarantined due to possible exposure. Before exiting the White House for a Nebraska rally on Monday, Trump told reporters that we're looking at it very strongly and offered assistance if needed. I'm Mark Mayfield.
1: The Supreme Court began its new term Monday, hearing a pivotal case about climate change out of Colorado. It's over whether lawsuits seeking to hold fossil fuel companies responsible for climate change can move forward in state courts, which Suncor Energy Company attorney Canon Shenmangan says will open the floodgates for similar suits.
3: Some 90,000 municipalities across the country will have the ability to make national and international energy policy by asking juries to impose catastrophic damages on selected fossil fuel producers.
1: Several Colorado localities brought the suit against Suncor and ExxonMobil. Several reports say the Fly Dubai co-pilot accused of stabbing his captain was planning to crash the passenger jet at Tel Aviv's main airport. That story from Wendy Swanson.
4: The co-pilot reportedly told investigators that after he subdued the pilot, he intended to obtain landing clearances, then hit Ben-Gurion Airport. Reports also indicate the accused man acted alone. UAE authorities, who are leading the investigation, said Saturday the co-pilot attacked the captain with a crash axe in an attempted terrorist attack aboard the Israel-bound plane. I'm Wendy Swanson.
1: The ML League playoffs are heating up. The White Sox are still perfect after topping the Guardians 4-3 in Game 2. Chicago leads that best-of-five series 2-0. The Rays are also up 2-0. In the ALDS after topping the Yankees 5-2 in Game 2. 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
5: I'm Erie News Now meteorologist Tom DeVecchio. Mostly clear, diminishing winds for tonight. Chance of frost away from the lakeshore, lows near 40 in Erie and in the 30s farther inland. And for Tuesday, mostly sunny and cool, less wind, highs in the lower 60s. From the Erie News Now First Warning Weather Center, I'm meteorologist Tom DeVecchio.
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2: I'm Erie News Now meteorologist Tom DeVecchio. Mostly clear, diminishing winds for tonight. Chance of frost away from the lakeshore, lows near 40 in Erie and in the 30s farther inland. And for Tuesday, mostly sunny and cool, less wind, highs in the lower 60s. From the Erie News Now First Warning Weather Center, I'm meteorologist Tom DeVecchio.
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2: I'm Erie News Now meteorologist Tom DeVecchio. Mostly clear, diminishing winds for tonight. Chance of frost away from the lakeshore, lows near 40 in Erie and in the 30s farther inland. And for Tuesday, mostly sunny and cool, less wind, highs in the lower 60s. From the Erie News Now First Warning Weather Center, I'm meteorologist Tom DeVecchio.
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1: NBC News Radio, I'm Tammy Trujillo. President Trump is back at the White House after visiting Deep Red, Nebraska on Monday for another rally ahead of the midterms. He spoke in Grand Island in support of Senator Pete Ricketts and other Republicans running in the state. Trump warned about turning power over to Democrats, saying again that this is one of the most important midterm elections ever. Today he'll be in Baltimore, Maryland, and is set to speak at the Sparrows Point Shipyard at an event hosted by defense technology firm Anduril Industries. SpaceX rose 8% on Monday, making CEO and founder Elon Musk a trillionaire once again. The jump comes as SpaceX has been benefiting from AI infrastructure and other related agreements, Starship and NeoCloud government contracts. The U.S. Supreme Court is declining to hear an appeal from convicted Charleston, South Carolina church shooter Dylan Roof. Mark Mayfield has that story.
2: The High Court's decision came on the first day of its new term. Roof was found guilty of opening fire on a group of African-American parishioners at Mother Emanuel AME Church back in 2015, killing nine. He argued that his conviction and death sentence should be overturned because of alleged judicial bias during the case. Roof remains on federal death row as his appeals continue. I'm Mark Mayfield.
1: President Trump is offering help to Russia after a lab worker there died after possibly being exposed to the plague. The woman reportedly worked at an anti-plague research institute. Some 200 people are reportedly in quarantine for possible exposure. Worldwide life expectancy is almost back to pre-COVID pandemic levels. The World Health Organization releasing a report on global health estimates. It shows the average person lived to 73.3 years in 2023. Life expectancy was 73.4 years just prior to the pandemic in 2019. Non-communicable diseases accounted for about three-quarters of deaths in 2023. That's much higher than the 58% in the year 2000. Cardiovascular diseases remain the leading cause of death. 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
3: I'm Erie News Now meteorologist Tom DeVecchio. Mostly clear, diminishing winds for tonight. Chance of frost away from the lakeshore, lows near 40 in Erie and in the 30s farther inland. And for Tuesday, mostly sunny and cool, less wind, highs in the lower 60s. From the Erie News Now First Warning Weather Center, I'm meteorologist Tom DeVecchio.
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1: I'm Erie News Now meteorologist Tom DeVecchio. Mostly clear, diminishing winds for tonight. Chance of frost away from the lakeshore, lows near 40 in Erie and in the 30s farther inland. And for Tuesday, mostly sunny and cool, less wind, highs in the lower 60s. From the Erie News Now First Warning Weather Center, I'm meteorologist Tom DeVecchio.
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2: An outgoing OpenAI safety worker is raising some serious security concerns. Mark Mayfield has the story.
3: David Robinson has penned a scathing essay in The Atlantic where he says the tech company's culture is broken. Robinson says he used to write the safety reports when OpenAI had a major product launch. He argues the risks posed by AI models are so great that their safety systems should be on par with a nuclear power plant.
2: Elon Musk says he's renaming the AI division of SpaceX. In a post on X over the weekend, Musk said SpaceX AI will become SpaceX SI. This comes after President Trump signed an executive order calling on the federal government to refer to artificial intelligence as superintelligence instead. And Google is shutting down its open source software vulnerability rewards program. The company says the program was being inundated with invalid submissions. Google notes that there's a big jump in submissions that apparently includes a lot of AI slop. Tech Report. I'm at Mattinson. ERG Overnight.

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2: I'm Erie News Now meteorologist Tom DeVecchio. Mostly clear, diminishing winds for tonight. Chance of frost away from the lakeshore, lows near 40 in Erie and in the 30s farther inland. And for Tuesday, mostly sunny and cool, less wind, highs in the lower 60s. From the Erie News Now First Warning Weather Center, I'm meteorologist Tom DeVecchio.
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guess that's probably part of the problem. 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
1: NBC News Radio, I'm Tammy Trujillo. President Trump says the U.S. is ready to help Russia after a lab worker died after possible exposure to the plague. Mark Mayfield has details.
2: Russian officials said at first that a woman at an anti-plague research institute died from an unspecified form of the disease, then later said that the woman died from pneumonia. Some reports said nearly 200 people had been quarantined due to possible exposure. Before exiting the White House for a Nebraska rally on Monday, Trump told reporters that we're looking at it very strongly and offered assistance if needed. I'm Mark Mayfield.
1: The Supreme Court began its new term Monday, hearing a pivotal case about climate change out of Colorado. It's over whether lawsuits seeking to hold fossil fuel companies responsible for climate change can move forward in state courts, which Suncor Energy Company attorney Cannon Shenmangan says will open the floodgates for similar suits.
3: Some 90,000 municipalities across the country will have the ability to make national and international energy policy by asking juries to impose catastrophic damages on selected fossil fuel producers.
1: Several Colorado localities brought the suit against Suncor and ExxonMobil. Several reports say the Fly Dubai co-pilot accused of stabbing his captain was planning to crash the passenger jet at Tel Aviv's main airport. That story from Wendy Swanson.
4: The co-pilot reportedly told investigators that after he subdued the pilot, he intended to obtain landing clearances, then hit Ben Gurion Airport. Reports also indicate the accused man acted alone. UAE authorities, who are leading the investigation, said Saturday the co-pilot attacked the captain with a crash axe in an attempted terrorist attack aboard the Israel-bound plane. I'm Wendy Swanson.
1: The ML League playoffs are heating up. The White Sox are still perfect after topping the Guardians 4-3 in Game 2. Chicago leads that best-of-five series 2-0. The Rays are also up 2-0. In the ALDS after topping the Yankees 5-2 in Game 2. 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More than 122,000 cases of Gatorade are being recalled over undeclared food dyes. Details from Jennifer Kuiper.
5: According to the FDA, the recalled Gatorade Lemon Lime, Gatorade Lemon Lime Zero, Gatorade Orange, and Gatorade Orange Zero were distributed in 37 states. Side effects of these dyes could include a mild rash or allergic-type asthma, although the FDA says that's uncommon in the general population and more frequently seen among people who have allergic reactions to aspirin. It's a Class 2 recall, meaning consuming the drinks may cause temporary or medically reversible adverse health consequences, or where the probability of serious adverse health consequences is remote. I'm Jennifer Kuiper.
1: Protests are going on at Cornell University over the way the school handled a sexual assault case that's made national headlines. Students say there need to be changes around how the school deals with rape allegations. This after a Jane Doe filed a civil lawsuit related to an alleged incident in 2024 at the school's Chi Phi fraternity. On Monday morning, several graffiti messages were discovered on campus buildings, one reading, "At Cornell, rapists are protected, protesters are expelled." Organizers say they have a full week of protests planned as school officials discourage any violence or property damage. If you recently bought an iPhone 18 Pro Max, you may want to hold on to the box. Scott Carr explains.
6: Forbes is reporting some of the Pro Max models are experiencing connectivity problems with AT&T, which can cause users to lose cell service. Apple says some affected phones may need to be replaced, as AT&T has been contacting customers who may need a software update. If your iPhone 18 Pro Max is working normally, Apple recommends installing the latest software to help prevent issues. If you do lose service, Apple advises contacting your wireless provider first, and then Apple support. I'm Scott Carr.
1: The Anne Hathaway thriller Verity topped the weekend box office. Resident Evil came in second, followed by Brad Pitt's Heart of the Beast in third place. Tammy Trujillo, NBC News Radio.
7: I'm Erie News Now meteorologist Tom DeVecchio. Mostly clear, diminishing winds for tonight. Chance of frost away from the lakeshore, lows near 40 in Erie and in the 30s farther inland. And for Tuesday, mostly sunny and cool, less wind, highs in the lower 60s. From the Erie News Now First Warning Weather Center, I'm meteorologist Tom DeVecchio.
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3: I'm Erie News Now meteorologist Tom DeVecchio. For today, mostly sunny and cool. Not as breezy, though. Highs in the lower 60s. Mostly clear for tonight. Patchy fog and a little inland frost. Lows in the upper 40s here in Erie, but in the 30s to near 40 farther inland. Partly cloudy, breezy, milder tomorrow. Highs approaching 70 degrees. From the Erie News Now First Warning Weather Center, I'm meteorologist Tom DeVecchio.
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0: For 90.5 WERG, I'm Mark Huffman with today's Consumer Affairs Update. Good news for motorists. Oil shipments from the Persian Gulf have rebounded to near pre-war levels, easing fears of a prolonged worldwide oil shortage. U.S. gasoline prices have already started falling, with the national average dropping below $4.40 a gallon after reaching record levels in September. Mortgage rates are back over 7%, but a Realtor.com analysis suggests ways homebuyers can get a lower rate. Try to improve your credit score before applying for a mortgage, put as much money down as possible, and shop around for the best rate from a mortgage lender. Walmart is recalling about 4.5 million Expert Grill metal wire bristle brushes because pieces of wire can detach and end up in food. The Consumer Product Safety Commission warns that swallowing a metal bristle can cause serious internal injuries that may require surgery. I'm Mark Huffman. Learn more at consumeraffairs.com.
1: I'm Erie News Now meteorologist Tom DeVecchio. For today, mostly sunny and cool. Not as breezy, though. Highs in the lower 60s. Mostly clear for tonight. Patchy fog and a little inland frost. Lows in the upper 40s here in Erie, but in the 30s to near 40 farther inland. Partly cloudy, breezy, milder tomorrow. Highs approaching 70 degrees. From the Erie News Now First Warning Weather Center, I'm meteorologist Tom DeVecchio.
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1: NBC News Radio, I'm Tammy Trujillo. President Trump says the U.S. is ready to help Russia after a lab worker died after possible exposure to the plague. Mark Mayfield has details.
2: Russian officials said at first that a woman at an anti-plague research institute died from an unspecified form of the disease, then later said that the woman died from pneumonia. Some reports said nearly 200 people had been quarantined due to possible exposure. Before exiting the White House for a Nebraska rally on Monday, Trump told reporters that we're looking at it very strongly and offered assistance if needed. I'm Mark Mayfield.
1: The Supreme Court began its new term Monday, hearing a pivotal case about climate change out of Colorado. It's over whether lawsuits seeking to hold fossil fuel companies responsible for climate change can move forward in state courts, which Suncor Energy Company attorney Cannon Shenmangan says will open the floodgates for similar suits.
3: Some 90,000 municipalities across the country will have the ability to make national and international energy policy by asking juries to impose catastrophic damages on selected fossil fuel producers.
1: Several Colorado localities brought the suit against Suncor and ExxonMobil. Several reports say the Fly Dubai co-pilot accused of stabbing his captain was planning to crash the passenger jet at Tel Aviv's main airport. That story from Wendy Swanson.
4: The co-pilot reportedly told investigators that after he subdued the pilot, he intended to obtain landing clearances, then hit Ben Gurion Airport. Reports also indicate the accused man acted alone. UAE authorities, who are leading the investigation, said Saturday the co-pilot attacked the captain with a crash axe in an attempted terrorist attack aboard the Israel-bound plane. I'm Wendy Swanson.
1: The ML League playoffs are heating up. The White Sox are still perfect after topping the Guardians 4-3 in Game 2. Chicago leads that best-of-five series 2-0. The Rays are also up 2-0. In the ALDS after topping the Yankees 5-2 in Game 2. You're listening to the latest from NBC News Radio. More than 122,000 cases of Gatorade are being recalled over undeclared food dyes. Details from Jennifer Kuiper.
5: According to the FDA, the recalled Gatorade Lemon Lime, Gatorade Lemon Lime Zero, Gatorade Orange, and Gatorade Orange Zero were distributed in 37 states. Side effects of these dyes could include a mild rash or allergic-type asthma, although the FDA says that's uncommon in the general population and more frequently seen among people who have allergic reactions to aspirin. It's a Class 2 recall, meaning consuming the drinks may cause temporary or medically reversible adverse health consequences, or where the probability of serious adverse health consequences is remote. I'm Jennifer Kuiper.
1: Protests are going on at Cornell University over the way the school handled a sexual assault case that's made national headlines. Students say there need to be changes around how the school deals with rape allegations. This after a Jane Doe filed a civil lawsuit related to an alleged incident in 2024 at the school's Chi Phi fraternity. On Monday morning, several graffiti messages were discovered on campus buildings, one reading, "At Cornell, rapists are protected, protesters are expelled." Organizers say they have a full week of protests planned as school officials discourage any violence or property damage. If you recently bought an iPhone 18 Pro Max, you may want to hold on to the box. Scott Carr explains.
6: Forbes is reporting some of the Pro Max models are experiencing connectivity problems with AT&T, which can cause users to lose cell service. Apple says some affected phones may need to be replaced, as AT&T has been contacting customers who may need a software update. If your iPhone 18 Pro Max is working normally, Apple recommends installing the latest software to help prevent issues. If you do lose service, Apple advises contacting your wireless provider first, and then Apple support. I'm Scott Carr.
1: The Anne Hathaway thriller Verity topped the weekend box office. Resident Evil came in second, followed by Brad Pitt's Heart of the Beast in third place. Tammy Trujillo, NBC News Radio.
7: I'm Erie News Now meteorologist Tom DeVecchio. For today, mostly sunny and cool. Not as breezy, though. Highs in the lower 60s. Mostly clear for tonight. Patchy fog and a little inland frost. Lows in the upper 40s here in Erie, but in the 30s to near 40 farther inland. Partly cloudy, breezy, milder tomorrow. Highs approaching 70 degrees. From the Erie News Now First Warning Weather Center, I'm meteorologist Tom DeVecchio.
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2: I'm Erie News Now meteorologist Tom DeVecchio. For today, mostly sunny and cool. Not as breezy, though. Highs in the lower 60s. Mostly clear for tonight. Patchy fog and a little inland frost. Lows in the upper 40s here in Erie, but in the 30s to near 40 farther inland. Partly cloudy, breezy, milder tomorrow. Highs approaching 70 degrees. From the Erie News Now First Warning Weather Center, I'm meteorologist Tom DeVecchio.
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1: Elon Musk says he's renaming the AI division of SpaceX. In a post on X over the weekend, he says SpaceX AI will become SpaceX SI after President Trump signed an executive order calling on the federal government to refer to artificial intelligence as super intelligence. Musk said no more AI, SI. It's better. Iowa-based Casey's is opening 31 new convenience stores across 10 Midwest and Southern states.
2: The openings include 3 new stores in the Omaha area. The convenience store chain currently operates almost 3,000 stores in 19 states and says it wants to open 400 more stores over 3 years. I'm Elaine Lee Irvin.
1: Apartment rental rates in Texas are plummeting. An annual study by the real estate website Zumper shows that the state's 4 biggest cities dominated the list of steepest declines.
3: Texas builders kind of went all in the last few years.
1: The site's Crystal Chen says Austin rents went down by 17%. Rents in San Francisco, for instance, went up by 25%.
3: Texas built more new apartments than almost anywhere else in the country. Now that there's just so much more supply than people to fill it, rents are down in the double digits.
1: If you have a student in college this year, you can make changes to insurance that would save you money. Kenton Bryan with the Northwest Insurance Council says if they drive a car and leave it at home, you can temporarily drop the insurance. If your kids take a car to school and they start working as a delivery or rideshare drivers, update your insurance.
4: Anyone who's engaging in driving for a fee or for money, making deliveries or driving people places, that is not covered by your personal auto liability policy.
1: And he said many people don't know there's also tuition insurance.
4: It's intended to cover the cost of paying tuition if something happens to the student, like an illness or some other reason. 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
1: And if they're living off campus, consider renter's insurance to cover their belongings. I'm Monica Nelson with your consumer and business news.
5: I'm Erie News Now meteorologist Tom DeVecchio. For today, mostly sunny and cool. Not as breezy, though. Highs in the lower 60s. Mostly clear for tonight. Patchy fog and a little inland frost. Lows in the upper 40s here in Erie, but in the 30s to near 40 farther inland. Partly cloudy, breezy, milder tomorrow. Highs approaching 70 degrees. From the Erie News Now First Warning Weather Center, I'm meteorologist Tom DeVecchio.
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1: NBC News Radio, I'm Jennifer Kuiper. President Trump heads to Maryland today to speak at an event hosted by defense technology firm Anduril Industries. It comes a day after he visited Deep Red, Nebraska for another rally ahead of the midterm elections. Vice President J.D. Vance has rallied in Fairbanks, Alaska for Senator Dan Sullivan, a Republican locked in a close re-election campaign.
2: The Democrats are obsessed with this state this cycle. AOC and Kamala Harris and the rest of them, they see the last frontier as their last best hope to take America in a far left direction.
1: Some celebrities are fired up over the November 3rd election.
3: At a rally to get people excited about the November 3rd election, Robert De Niro showed up.
4: When masked and armed ICE thugs stalk our polling places, what do we say to them? Keep your hands off our vote.
3: He had some choice words for President Trump.
4: And when that coward, that piece of shit, Donald Trump.
3: Mark Ruffalo also was there.
4: They're going to try and stop us from taking our country back, and we're not going to let them.
3: The message was, hands off our vote. I'm Jason Campadonia.
1: Protests are growing amid a rape investigation at a Cornell University fraternity. Yesterday, hundreds of Cornell students took part in a demonstration to protest the university's handling of the alleged rape in 2024. The case was recently reopened after the former student filed a civil suit alleging she was drugged and raped by seven members of the Chi Phi fraternity. Former American Idol contestant Caleb Flynn has been sentenced to life without parole in Ohio for murdering his wife. Mark Mayfield with details.
5: Prosecutors say Flynn shot his wife, Ashley Flynn, twice in the back of the head while she was in bed. He initially called 911 and claimed an intruder had shot her inside their Ohio home. Investigators allege Flynn killed his wife so he could continue a relationship with his mistress and benefit financially from her death.
1: I'm Jennifer Kuiper, NBC News Radio.
6: The trial of a Pennsylvania parole agent accused of murder heading into day two. Kevin Seelinger charged with shooting and killing parolee Marcello Woodard in July of 2025. Prosecutors say Seelinger used deadly force without justification, while the defense says he feared for his life that day. Woodard was shot three times after Seelinger approached his car. Testimony began in Erie County Court on Monday. Several officers who were first to arrive at the scene took the stand, along with a neighbor who witnessed the incident. That trial set to resume later this morning. Pennsylvania hemp businesses could soon face new rules. State Senator Don Kiefer pushing for regulations to ensure product safety, like banning sales to those under 21 and requiring clear labels. She says these rules would protect farmers and small businesses as the federal government debates the industry's future. Hemp, legalized federally in 2018, lacks clear safety guidelines, sparking concerns. A new federal deadline looms December 11th, with election outcomes likely to influence the next steps. Measles cases are surging in Pennsylvania. The state once again confirming over 1,000 cases this year, with five deaths reported. Most cases involve unvaccinated individuals. The state doubled MMR vaccine doses last month, urging residents to check their vaccination status. Health officials warn measles spreads easily. They're encouraging vaccinations to protect against the spread of the disease. It's now been 1 year for CLEAR, Gannon University Center for Lake Erie Education and Research. In this last year, CLEAR has welcomed more than 17,000 visitors into the space inside the Blasco Library, according to the university. CLEAR opened last October as part of Gannon's Project Neptune initiative, connecting visitors with Lake Erie, the Great Lakes, and scientific research in the region. From the Erie News Now newsroom, I'm Mark Soliday.
7: I'm Erie News Now meteorologist Tom DeVecchio. For today, mostly sunny and cool. Not as breezy, though. Highs in the lower 60s. Mostly clear for tonight. Patchy fog and a little inland frost. Lows in the upper 40s here in Erie, but in the 30s to near 40 farther inland. Partly cloudy, breezy, milder tomorrow. Highs approaching 70 degrees. From the Erie News Now First Warning Weather Center, I'm meteorologist Tom DeVecchio. Bill Pay-

and 16th, the students are going on break again. It's like, Dr. Chet told me that the other day, and he says, the students are going to be gone for like 3 days. I'm like, oh, you mean the students from the radio station? Are they going on a field trip? Are they going to New York City, which they do once a year? He's like, no, the whole university's off for 3 days. I'm like, again, didn't we just start school? Do you need a break already? Some of the professors are saying, yeah, we really do. WERG, good morning.

0: KPRG. Bill Page, good morning. We were just talking about the students getting a break coming up. 3 days, mid-October, they're going to be off. I get it. I really do, because they work hard. The average worker in the workforce, you and me, after the age of 22, when we get into the workforce, post-graduation, the average worker says, I need a vacation about three times a week. I don't know what kind of job you have. You might say you need a vacation more than three times a week. Some people, maybe they really like their job and they're too busy to even think about a vacation. Because you know what happens when you go on vacation? The work doesn't stop. And when you come back, it's still waiting for you. Even if you've tried to work ahead a little bit, it just stockpiles on your desk.
1: A blowout in Monday Night Football. The Falcons destroy the Saints 45-24. Running backs Bijan and Brian Robinson combined for 207 yards rushing with five touchdowns. QB Michael Penix, 15 of 20 passing with a TD, was happy to do his part.
2: Yeah, just trusting the details and, you know, trusting everything that we've been coached all throughout the week. You know, for me, doing my job, making sure I'm carrying on my fakes, you know, the best way I can.
1: The Falcons now 2-2, the Saints 1-3. Atlanta's next game is Sunday night against the Ravens. Baltimore quarterback Lamar Jackson a question mark for that game after suffering an ankle injury during their win over the Titans. The NFL has suspended two different officials for their conduct during games Sunday. The top headline, line judge Jeff Seaman is out for two games for yelling profanity at Cardinals tight end Trey McBride. And baseball playoffs, the Rays beat the Yankees and the White Sox over the Guardians. The Rays and Sox up 2-0 in those series. They're a win away from the ALCS. I'm Matt McCoy.
3: Somewhere between jazz and noise, between composition and mayhem, there's a story that's been unfolding for 60 years. 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
4: I'm Erie News Now meteorologist Tom DeVecchio. For today, mostly sunny and cool. Not as breezy, though. Highs in the lower 60s. Mostly clear for tonight. Patchy fog and a little inland frost. Lows in the upper 40s here in Erie, but in the 30s to near 40 farther inland. Partly cloudy, breezy, milder tomorrow. Highs approaching 70 degrees. From the Erie News Now First Warning Weather Center, I'm meteorologist Tom DeVecchio.
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0: WERG Weezer, Bill Page. Good morning. It was really nice. Last week, hockey got into full swing earlier than it has as long as I can remember. I was talking to Sean Pebbles, who's he's an NBA guy. He works for the Cavaliers. He has the best seat in the house sitting at center court. And I said something to him. I go, I think the NHL starting on Tuesday. This was last week. He goes, oh, no, that's preseason. I'm like, nah, I don't know. ESPN's going all in. They got like 6-game lineup, and I don't see them doing that for preseason, although they could. Turns out, yeah, NHL decided to get a jump on the NBA and get some hockey games in early in October, starting up and probably cutting their preseason down and making the games count now. And it was pretty cool. I know the Penguins won. The Pens won over the Flyers, and there were some other games, and everybody's getting in full swing. It's great to have hockey back. Oh, and speaking of hockey, our Erie Otters looking pretty good early in the season. They're going to be back in town for a homestand this weekend at the EIA.
1: Attention, everyone.
2: Entertainment report. A mega merger between Paramount and Warner Brothers Discovery is set to close today.
3: The new company is adopting the name Skydance Corp. The $110 billion transaction is expected to result in thousands of job cuts because there will be so many overlapping roles. The transaction cleared a major legal hurdle last week. That's when a federal judge approved a settlement resolving an antitrust challenge brought by California and 11 other states. The merger is being financed with $52 billion in debt, much of which is being provided by several Middle Eastern governments. I'm Mark Mayfield.
2: He was at the helm of a TV empire and then went to prison for fraud. Televangelist Jim Baker has died.
4: His death was announced Monday night by his wife in a post on the Jim Baker Show Facebook page. Baker rose to national prominence in the 1970s alongside Tammy Faye Baker as co-founder of the PTL Club and co-founder of the Christian theme park Heritage USA in South Carolina. Their ministry empire collapsed in the late 1980s after a scandal involving allegations of sexual misconduct and financial wrongdoing. Baker was later convicted of fraud and conspiracy for misusing ministry funds and selling lifetime hotel memberships for a project that was never completed. He received a 45-year prison sentence but ultimately served about 5 years. I'm Tammy Trujillo.
5: If you're sick of him, I got you. I was patient zero.
2: Patient Zero by Taylor Swift tops this week's Billboard Hot 100, the first time since its release. That's entertainment. I'm Daria Albinger.
6: I'm Erie News Now meteorologist Tom DeVecchio. For today, mostly sunny and cool. Not as breezy, though. Highs in the lower 60s. Mostly clear for tonight. Patchy fog and a little inland frost. Lows in the upper 40s here in Erie, but in the 30s to near 40 farther inland. Partly cloudy, breezy, milder tomorrow. Highs approaching 70 degrees. From the Erie News Now First Warning Weather Center, I'm meteorologist Tom DeVecchio.
0: Metric on WERG. Bill Page, when you're younger, everyone always asks you, where do you see yourself in 3, 4, 5 years? You know, what are your life goals? When you get older, though, I don't know, just getting out of bed is a life goal for a lot of us. 42% of us say we don't have life goals. Again, when you're younger, you probably should have some life goals or have an idea, have a vision. Where do you want to be? And that'll drive you. As you get older, though, hopefully you've achieved some of those goals and then you just don't have as many. But then again, like I said, sometimes just getting out of bed in the morning is a good life goal for some of us.

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1: NBC News Radio, I'm Jennifer Kuiper. President Trump heads to Maryland today to speak at an event hosted by defense technology firm Anduril Industries. It comes a day after he visited Deep Red, Nebraska for another rally ahead of the midterm elections. Vice President J.D. Vance has rallied in Fairbanks, Alaska for Senator Dan Sullivan, a Republican locked in a close re-election campaign.
2: The Democrats are obsessed with this state this cycle. AOC and Kamala Harris and the rest of them, they see the last frontier as their last best hope to take America in a far left direction.
1: Some celebrities are fired up over the November 3rd election.
3: At a rally to get people excited about the November 3rd election, Robert De Niro showed up.
4: When masked and armed ICE thugs stalk our polling places, what do we say to them? Keep your hands off our vote.
3: He had some choice words for President Trump.
4: And when that coward, that piece of Donald Trump.
3: Mark Ruffalo also was there.
4: They're going to try and stop us from taking our country back, and we're not going to let them.
3: The message was, hands off our vote. I'm Jason Campadonia.
1: Protests are growing amid a rape investigation at a Cornell University fraternity. Yesterday, hundreds of Cornell students took part in a demonstration to protest the university's handling of the alleged rape in 2024. The case was recently reopened after the former student filed a civil suit alleging she was drugged and raped by seven members of the Chi Phi fraternity. Former American Idol contestant Caleb Flynn has been sentenced to life without parole in Ohio for murdering his wife. Mark Mayfield with details.
5: Prosecutors say Flynn shot his wife, Ashley Flynn, twice in the back of the head while she was in bed. He initially called 911 and claimed an intruder had shot her inside their Ohio home. Investigators allege Flynn killed his wife so he could continue a relationship with his mistress and benefit financially from her death.
1: I'm Jennifer Kuiper, NBC News Radio.
6: The trial of a Pennsylvania parole agent accused of murder heading into day two. Kevin Seelinger charged with shooting and killing parolee Marcello Woodard in July of 2025. Prosecutors say Seelinger used deadly force without justification, while the defense says he feared for his life that day. Woodard was shot three times after Seelinger approached his car. Testimony began in Erie County Court on Monday. Several officers who were first to arrive at the scene took the stand, along with a neighbor who witnessed the incident. That trial set to resume later this morning. Pennsylvania hemp businesses could soon face new rules. State Senator Don Kiefer pushing for regulations to ensure product safety, like banning sales to those under 21 and requiring clear labels. She says these rules would protect farmers and small businesses as the federal government debates the industry's future. Hemp, legalized federally in 2018, lacks clear safety guidelines, sparking concerns. A new federal deadline looms December 11th, with election outcomes likely to influence the next steps. Measles cases are surging in Pennsylvania. The state once again confirming over 1,000 cases this year, with five deaths reported. Most cases involve unvaccinated individuals. The state doubled MMR vaccine doses last month, urging residents to check their vaccination status. Health officials warn measles spreads easily. They're encouraging vaccinations to protect against the spread of the disease. Snobbing 1 year for CLEAR, Gannon University Center for Lake Erie Education and Research. In this last year, CLEAR has welcomed more than 17,000 visitors into the space inside the Blasco Library, according to the university. CLEAR opened last October as part of Gannon's Project Neptune initiative, connecting visitors with Lake Erie, the Great Lakes, and scientific research in the region. From the Erie News Now newsroom, I'm Mark Soliday.
7: I'm Erie News Now meteorologist Tom DeVecchio. For today, mostly sunny and cool. Not as breezy, though. Highs in the lower 60s. Mostly clear for tonight. Patchy fog and a little inland frost. Lows in the upper 40s here in Erie, but in the 30s to near 40 farther inland. Partly cloudy, breezy, milder tomorrow. Highs approaching 70 degrees. From the Erie News Now First Warning Weather Center, I'm meteorologist Tom DeVecchio.
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for me, craving nachos is a Sunday thing. 90.5 WERG. Bill Finch, I don't know. I've never been pregnant. Duh. But 68% of women who are pregnant say they crave nachos on a regular basis. Years ago, I remember when the stork stories would come around. Actually, there was a Pickles. Was it Dill Pickles? They had the mascot that was the stork with the baby diaper delivering the baby, and it was an advertising campaign because women seemed to crave pickles when they were pregnant. And they still might, but nachos have taken over the top spot. More women are craving nachos than dill pickles and even ice cream, which I don't know. I remember when my wife was pregnant, both kids, seemed like ice cream was number one on her list. What happens if I hit this button? Song starts. Go figure. WERG.

0: over, and there's already Christmas displays up. 90.5 WERG. Bill Page, if you're shopping for Halloween, you are out of luck for the most part. Halloween candy is out, but Halloween displays with stuff to decorate your yard and decorations, those things are getting chewed up, like gone, and replacing them already is Christmas decorations, which gets us to what's the next holiday after Christmas people start getting geared up for? How about Valentine's Day? As we talk about that, 39% of people say having a good home-cooked meal on Valentine's Day is the way to go. So if you overspend, you're in a relationship, you overspend for the holidays around Christmas, don't worry. You could probably go a little more heartfelt and personalized with a home-cooked meal for Valentine's Day, especially if you're on a budget.
1: A blowout in Monday Night Football. The Falcons destroy the Saints 45-24. Running backs Bijan and Brian Robinson combined for 207 yards rushing with 5 touchdowns. QB Michael Penix, 15 of 20 passing with a TD, was happy to do his part.
2: Yeah, just trusting the details and, you know, trusting everything that we've been coached all throughout the week. You know, for me, doing my job, making sure I'm carrying on my fakes, you know, the best way I can.
1: The Falcons now 2-2, the Saints 1-3. Atlanta's next game is Sunday night against the Ravens. Baltimore quarterback Lamar Jackson a question mark for that game after suffering an ankle injury during their win over the Titans. The NFL has suspended two different officials.

0: officials for their conduct during games Sunday. The top headline, line judge Jeff Seaman is out for two games for yelling profanity at Cardinals tight end Trey McBride. And baseball playoffs, the Rays beat the Yankees and the White Sox over the Guardians. The Rays and Sox up two games to none in those series. They're a win away from the ALCS. I'm Matt McCoy.
1: I'm Erie News Now meteorologist Tom DeVecchio. For today, mostly sunny and cool. Not as breezy, though. Highs in the lower 60s. Mostly clear for tonight. Patchy fog and a little inland frost. Lows in the upper 40s here in Erie, but in the 30s to near 40 farther inland. Partly cloudy, breezy, milder tomorrow. Highs approaching 70 degrees. From the Erie News Now First Warning Weather Center, I'm meteorologist Tom DeVecchio.
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0: Oh, yeah. That awkward moment. Have you seen a sporting event where a guy is proposing to his girlfriend in front of the entire stadium? And sometimes it's televised. Bill Page here on WERG with Paramore and A Misery Business. One out of four women have actually said no to a marriage proposal at least once in their lifetime. One out of every four. I've proposed twice. Once I was very young, and I don't know what the hell I was thinking. I was actually in college. So I gave my son advice. He's in a serious relationship. I think he is. I don't know. They've been together a while. Try not to talk about my kids and their relationships. But, I tried to give him advice. I'm like, I've kind of been in your shoes before, and you just got to pump the brakes. Try to give him the advice. Thank goodness they haven't said they're engaged yet. But it won't surprise me. They've been together a while. Once I was very young when I proposed, I wish she would have said no. It would have saved me a lot of trouble. We never did end up getting married. I called it off. But one out of every four women has said no. No thanks. I'm good. Maybe it's not such a good idea. At least one of you is in tune with the relationship. One person is good. Is all it takes, because it takes two to get in trouble, and it takes two to make happiness. So one out of four women has said no to a proposal at least once in their lifetime.
1: Worldwide life expectancy is almost back to pre-COVID pandemic levels. The World Health Organization is releasing a report that shows the average person lived to 73.3 years in 2023. Life expectancy was 73.4 years just prior to the pandemic in 2019. Non-communicable diseases account for about three-quarters of deaths, much higher than the 58% in the year 2000. Cardiovascular diseases remain the leading cause of death. Russia's public health agency is monitoring a possible plague outbreak that's claimed the life of a victim. It says she was a scientist at an anti-plague research institute in Irkutsk. She'd originally been diagnosed with pneumonia of unknown causes. Roughly 200 people in Russia are under medical observation due to possible exposure to her and to plague. The White House is telling Axios they're monitoring the reports and related quarantines in Russia. Health update. I'm Sarah Lee Kessler.
2: I'm Erie News Now meteorologist Tom DeVecchio. For today, mostly sunny and cool. Not as breezy, though. Highs in the lower 60s. Mostly clear for tonight. Patchy fog and a little inland frost. Lows in the upper 40s here in Erie, but in the 30s to near 40 farther inland. Partly cloudy, breezy, milder tomorrow. Highs approaching 70 degrees. From the Erie News Now First Warning Weather Center, I'm meteorologist Tom DeVecchio.
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What really stresses moms out when it comes to their kids? I've got that coming up after 7 o'clock. 90.5 WERG.

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1: NBC News Radio, I'm Jennifer Kuiper. President Trump is targeting diesel prices with a new executive order. It allows access to tax-free red-dyed diesel for any reason until the end of the year. As Tammy Trujillo reports,
2: red-dyed and regular diesel are the same quality, but the red-dyed variety is for off-road uses only, like tractors.
1: The move comes as diesel prices continue to hover above $6.30 a gallon, according to AAA. New York City Council members have grilled AI leaders during a hearing. When asked to quantify the risk of a catastrophic AI failure, an OpenAI executive said she could not give a number, prompting the council speaker to call the answer flippant. The companies say they are committed to safety but cannot guarantee AI systems will always follow safeguards or that they would accept legal responsibility for harm. President Trump says the U.S. stands ready to help Russia after a lab worker died following possible exposure to plague. Russian officials initially said a woman at an anti-plague research institute died from an unspecified form of the disease. They later said the woman died from pneumonia. According to some reports, nearly 200 people had been quarantined due to possible exposure. While speaking to supporters in Nebraska yesterday, President Trump said Iran should attack California. He argued America's war against Iran is worth making sacrifices.
3: It's a small price to pay for keeping the world safe, keeping our country safe. They can take out a city. Let him take out Los Angeles. Let him take out San Diego.
1: California Governor Gavin Newsom has condemned Trump's comment. The Nobel Prize in Physics is going to an American professor. Mark Mayfield with that.
4: The Royal Swedish Academy of Sciences announced this morning that it had awarded University of Wisconsin-Madison professor Francis Halzen this year's prize for his work on the Ice Cube Neutrino Observatory in the South Pole, as well as the discovery of high-energy neutrinos of astrophysical origin.
1: I'm Jennifer Kuiper, NBC News Radio.
5: The trial of a Pennsylvania parole agent accused of murder heading into day two. Kevin Seelinger charged with shooting and killing parolee Marcello Woodard in July of 2025. Prosecutors say Seelinger used deadly force without justification, while the defense says he feared for his life that day. Woodard was shot three times after Seelinger approached his car. Testimony began in Erie County Court on Monday. Several officers who were first to arrive at the scene took the stand, along with a neighbor who witnessed the incident. That trial set to resume later this morning. Pennsylvania hemp businesses could soon face new rules. State Senator Don Kiefer pushing for regulations to ensure product safety, like banning sales to those under 21 and requiring clear labels. She says these rules would protect farmers and small businesses as the federal government debates the industry's future. Hemp, legalized federally in 2018, lacks clear safety guidelines, sparking concerns. A new federal deadline looms December 11th, with election outcomes likely to influence the next steps. Measles cases are surging in Pennsylvania. The state once again confirming over 1,000 cases this year, with five deaths reported. Most cases involve unvaccinated individuals. The state doubled MMR vaccine doses last month, urging residents to check their vaccination status. Health officials warn measles spreads easily. They're encouraging vaccinations to protect against the spread of the disease. Snobbing 1 year for CLEAR, Gannon University Center for Lake Erie Education and Research. In this last year, CLEAR has welcomed more than 17,000 visitors into the space inside the Blasco Library, according to the university. CLEAR opened last October as part of Gannon's Project Neptune initiative, connecting visitors with Lake Erie, the Great Lakes, and scientific research in the region. From the Erie News Now newsroom, I'm Mark Soliday.
6: I'm Erie News Now meteorologist Tom DeVecchio. For today, mostly sunny and cool. Not as breezy, though. Highs in the lower 60s. Mostly clear for tonight. Patchy fog and a little inland frost. Lows in the upper 40s here in Erie, but in the 30s to near 40 farther inland. Partly cloudy, breezy, milder tomorrow. Highs approaching 70 degrees. From the Erie News Now First Warning Weather Center, I'm meteorologist Tom DeVecchio. Bill

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Bill Page, I remember when my kids played sports. It was stressful because you want them to do well. They're under a lot of pressure, and that's hard. You try not to put more pressure on them. 68% of moms actually get stressed out watching their kids, not necessarily because of their performance, but because they don't want to see them get hurt. Nobody wants to see their kid get hurt, that's for sure. But dads kind of throw an extra wrinkle in that because obviously if that's your boy and he does well, it's a reflection of dad. But you know what? Moms are pretty athletic, so it might be a reflection of mom more than dad. Did you ever think about that?

0: Panic at the Disco on WERG. Bill Page, when it comes to tattoos, is there a limit on what's cool? I cringe on this because a lot of people are into their ink. And for those of you who are, please don't get offended. But I can see it from both points of view. It's a work of art, and it's your body and your choice. So go ahead and ink up, tattoo, whatever you want. That's your choice. But 28% of women have actually turned down a date with a guy because he has too many tattoos. Now, guys who have a lot of tattoos are like, eh, whatever. She can, there's the door. See ya. But go with this line of thinking. If you've got a lot of tattoos and she's okay with it, but there's more and more tattoos, that's an addiction. And you can say it isn't or not, but I feel like, yeah, that is an addiction. And they're not cheap. If you're spending that much money on ink, where could you be spending some of that money? Possibly in the relationship, possibly in your life, possibly with other things. That's what women are looking at. Women are saying that, you know, too many tattoos is a bad thing. I don't think it's necessarily, ew, that's graffiti. I think it's more, you know, looking at it in a practical way.
1: A blowout in Monday Night Football. The Falcons destroy the Saints 45-24. Running backs Bijan and Brian Robinson combined for 207 yards rushing with 5 touchdowns. QB Michael Penix, 15 of 20 passing with a TD, was happy to do his part.
2: Yeah, just trusting the details and, you know, trusting everything that we've been coached all throughout the week. You know, for me, doing my job, making sure I'm carrying on my fakes, you know, the best way I can.
1: The Falcons now 2-2, the Saints 1-3. Atlanta's next game is Sunday night against the Ravens. Baltimore quarterback Lamar Jackson a question mark for that game after suffering an ankle injury during their win over the Titans. The NFL has suspended 2 different officials for their conduct during games Sunday. The top headline, line judge Jeff Seaman is out for 2 games for yelling profanity at Cardinals tight end Trey McBride. And baseball playoffs, the Rays beat the Yankees and the White Sox over the Guardians. The Rays and Sox up 2 games to none in those series. They're a win away from the ALCS. I'm Matt McCoy.
3: I'm Erie News Now meteorologist Tom DeVecchio. For today, mostly sunny and cool. Not as breezy, though. Highs in the lower 60s. Mostly clear for tonight. Patchy fog and a little inland frost. Lows in the upper 40s here in Erie, but in the 30s to near 40 farther inland. Partly cloudy, breezy, milder tomorrow. Highs approaching 70 degrees. From the Erie News Now First Warning Weather Center, I'm meteorologist Tom DeVecchio.
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0: 90.5 WERG. Bill Page, I came home from working all weekend, and I noticed that every time I did come home, my wife had QVC on the TV, and I thought, oh, dear God, help us. Because I knew if she has QVC on, it's because there's stuff she's looking at. And she goes, oh, just because I see it doesn't mean, it doesn't mean I'm going to buy it. Yeah, okay. Same with Amazon Prime Days. There's stuff in our cart, and Amazon Prime Days are going on as we speak, aren't they? I think so. Goes on now through Thursday or something. It's 2 days of, yeah, if it's in your shopping cart, it's probably going to get click, send. So as I saw QVC on this past weekend, I thought, yeah, by midweek, we're going to start seeing packages show up on the Page family doorstep. But I didn't say anything. I'm smart enough after this many years of marriage to not say anything. I have dumb thoughts. Don't say dumb things. There's some free advice for you. Have dumb thoughts. Don't say dumb things. And don't go on your radio show and complain about it. But anyway, sure enough, yeah. Today rolls around, even before I left the station for work this morning, there's already an Amazon package. I don't know when they delivered it. Was it late at night? Did they have a drone that just dropped in the middle of the night like Santa Claus? Don't know. But Amazon Prime Days, they're already getting packages. As I'm sitting here at the station, our ring cam, ding, ding, dings. Yeah, more packages. Sure enough, while she's watching QVC, and it's now Amazon Prime Days, that stuff starts showing up on your doorstep. I wasn't so crazy after all.
1: Elon Musk says he's renaming the AI division of SpaceX. In a post on X over the weekend, he says SpaceX AI will become SpaceX SI after President Trump signed an executive order calling on the federal government to refer to artificial intelligence as super intelligence. Musk said no more AI, SI. It's better. Iowa-based Casey's is opening 31 new convenience stores across 10 Midwest and Southern states.
2: The openings include 3 new stores in the Omaha area. The convenience store chain currently operates almost 3,000 stores in 19 states and says it wants to open 400 more stores over 3 years. I'm Elaine Lee Irvin.
1: Apartment rental rates in Texas are plummeting. An annual study by the real estate website Zumper shows that the state's 4 biggest cities dominated the list of steepest declines.
3: Texas builders kind of went all in the last few years.
1: The site's Crystal Chen says Austin rents went down by 17%. Rents in San Francisco, for instance, went up by 25%.
3: Texas built more new apartments than almost anywhere else in the country. Now that there's just so much more supply than people to fill it, rents are down in the double digits.
1: If you have a student in college this year, you can make changes to insurance that would save you money. Kenton Bryan with the Northwest Insurance Council says if they drive a car and leave it at home, you can temporarily drop the insurance. If your kids take a car to school and they start working as a delivery or rideshare drivers, update your insurance.
4: Anyone who's engaging in driving for a fee or for money, making deliveries or driving people places, that is not covered by your personal auto liability policy.
1: And he said many people don't know there's also tuition insurance.
4: It's intended to cover the cost of paying tuition if something happens to the student, like an illness or some other reason. 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
1: And if they're living off campus, consider renter's insurance to cover their belongings. I'm Monica Nelson with your consumer and business news.
5: I'm Erie News Now meteorologist Tom DeVecchio. For today, mostly sunny and cool. Not as breezy, though. Highs in the lower 60s. Mostly clear for tonight. Patchy fog and a little inland frost. Lows in the upper 40s here in Erie, but in the 30s to near 40 farther inland. Partly cloudy, breezy, milder tomorrow. Highs approaching 70 degrees. From the Erie News Now First Warning Weather Center, I'm meteorologist Tom DeVecchio.
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1: NBC News Radio, I'm Jennifer Kuiper. President Trump is targeting diesel prices with a new executive order. It allows access to tax-free red-dyed diesel for any reason until the end of the year. As Tammy Trujillo reports,
2: red-dyed and regular diesel are the same quality, but the red-dyed variety is for off-road uses only, like tractors.
1: The move comes as diesel prices continue to hover above $6.30 a gallon, according to AAA. New York City Council members have grilled AI leaders during a hearing. When asked to quantify the risk of a catastrophic AI failure, an OpenAI executive said she could not give a number, prompting the council speaker to call the answer flippant. The companies say they are committed to safety but cannot guarantee AI systems will always follow safeguards or that they would accept legal responsibility for harm. President Trump says the U.S. stands ready to help Russia after a lab worker died following possible exposure to plague. Russian officials initially said a woman at an anti-plague research institute died from an unspecified form of the disease. They later said the woman died from pneumonia. According to some reports, nearly 200 people had been quarantined due to possible exposure. While speaking to supporters in Nebraska yesterday, President Trump said Iran should attack California. He argued America's war against Iran is worth making sacrifices.
3: It's a small price to pay for keeping the world safe, keeping our country safe. They could take out a city. Let him take out Los Angeles. Let him take out San Diego.
1: California Governor Gavin Newsom has condemned Trump's comment. The Nobel Prize in Physics is going to an American professor. Mark Mayfield with that.
4: The Royal Swedish Academy of Sciences announced this morning that it had awarded University of Wisconsin-Madison professor Francis Halsen this year's prize for his work on the Ice Cube Neutrino Observatory in the South Pole, as well as the discovery of high-energy neutrinos of astrophysical origin.
1: I'm Jennifer Kuiper, NBC News Radio.
5: The trial of a Pennsylvania parole agent accused of murder heading into day two. Kevin Seelinger charged with shooting and killing parolee Marcello Woodard in July of 2025. Prosecutors say Seelinger used deadly force without justification, while the defense says he feared for his life that day. Woodard was shot three times after Seelinger approached his car. Testimony began in Erie County Court on Monday. Several officers who were first to arrive at the scene took the stand, along with a neighbor who witnessed the incident. That trial set to resume later this morning. Pennsylvania hemp businesses could soon face new rules. State Senator Don Kiefer pushing for regulations to ensure product safety, like banning sales to those under 21 and requiring clear labels. She says these rules would protect farmers and small businesses as the federal government debates the industry's future. Hemp, legalized federally in 2018, lacks clear safety guidelines, sparking concerns. A new federal deadline looms December 11th, with election outcomes likely to influence the next steps. Measles cases are surging in Pennsylvania. The state once again confirming over 1,000 cases this year, with five deaths reported. Most cases involve unvaccinated individuals. The state doubled MMR vaccine doses last month, urging residents to check their vaccination status. Health officials warn measles spreads easily. They're encouraging vaccinations to protect against the spread of the disease. It's now been 1 year for CLEAR, Gannon University Center for Lake Erie Education and Research. In this last year, CLEAR has welcomed more than 17,000 visitors into the space inside the Blasco Library, according to the university. CLEAR opened last October as part of Gannon's Project Neptune initiative, connecting visitors with Lake Erie, the Great Lakes, and scientific research in the region. From the Erie News Now newsroom, I'm Mark Soliday.
6: I'm Erie News Now meteorologist Tom DeVecchio. For today, mostly sunny and cool. Not as breezy, though. Highs in the lower 60s. Mostly clear for tonight. Patchy fog and a little inland frost. Lows in the upper 40s here in Erie, but in the 30s to near 40 farther inland. Partly cloudy, breezy, milder tomorrow. Highs approaching 70 degrees. From the Erie News Now First Warning Weather Center, I'm meteorologist Tom DeVecchio.
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Oof, getting you pumped up on a Tuesday here on WERG with 311 and down. Bill Page with you. If you were to add up all the time you spend eating between breakfast, snacking, lunch, dinner, would you say it's more or less than an hour? Now, if you have a traditional family, it might be a half hour with dinner, you're sitting around the table, but if you're not traditional and you're running around a lot with schedules, you're probably not parking your butt for very long. Average person, as a matter of fact, is only spending about 40 minutes every day eating. That's all meals and snacks combined together. Back years ago, you used to get a lunch hour. Lunch hours are now down to lunch half hours if you take a lunch at all. So they're reducing the time. You know, you're spending more time working. And if you don't, you got to get caught up somewhere. So lunch hours are lunch less, half hours, maybe a little more. Dinners, we're not eating as many dinners at the table. So yeah, average person only spending about 40 minutes combined eating every day. Doesn't mean we're getting any skinnier though, does it? Sorry, touchy subject for some of us, me included.

0: 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Bill Page, women, they have different skill sets than guys. And I'm reading this going, I'm lucky I say thank you in one language. I mean, there's different ways of saying thank you, like thanks and showing appreciation. But the average woman, according to this, it's Cosmopolitan magazine. So if it's in Cosmo, it's got to be right. Right? You think? The average woman can say thank you in 3 different languages. Is that true?
1: A blowout in Monday Night Football. The Falcons destroy the Saints 45-24. Running backs Bijan and Brian Robinson combined for 207 yards rushing with 5 touchdowns. QB Michael Penix, 15 of 20 passing with a TD, was happy to do his part.
2: Yeah, just trusting the details and, you know, trusting everything that we've been coached all throughout the week. You know, for me, doing my job, making sure I'm carrying on my fakes, you know, the best way I can.
1: The Falcons now 2-2, the Saints 1-3. Atlanta's next game is Sunday night against the Ravens. Baltimore quarterback Lamar

0: Jackson a question mark for that game after suffering an ankle injury during their win over the Titans. The NFL has suspended two different officials for their conduct during games Sunday. The top headline, line judge Jeff Seaman is out for two games for yelling profanity at Cardinals tight end Trey McBride. And baseball playoffs, the Rays beat the Yankees and the White Sox over the Guardians. The Rays and Sox up two games to none in those series. They're a win away from the ALCS. I'm Matt McCoy.
1: I'm Erie News Now meteorologist Tom DeVecchio. For today, mostly sunny and cool. Not as breezy, though. Highs in the lower 60s. Mostly clear for tonight. Patchy fog and a little inland frost. Lows in the upper 40s here in Erie, but in the 30s to near 40 farther inland. Partly cloudy, breezy, milder tomorrow. Highs approaching 70 degrees. From the Erie News Now First Warning Weather Center, I'm meteorologist Tom DeVecchio.
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1: An outgoing OpenAI safety worker is raising some serious security concerns. Mark Mayfield has the story.
2: David Robinson has penned a scathing essay in The Atlantic where he says the tech company's culture is broken. Robinson says he used to write the safety reports when OpenAI had a major product launch. He argues the risks posed by AI models are so great that their safety systems should be on par with a nuclear power plant.
1: Elon Musk says he's renaming the AI division of SpaceX. In a post on X over the weekend, Musk said SpaceX AI will become SpaceX SI. This comes after President Trump signed an executive order calling on the federal government to refer to artificial intelligence as superintelligence instead. And Google is shutting down its open source software vulnerability rewards program. The company says the program was being inundated with invalid submissions. Google notes that there's a big jump in submissions that apparently includes a lot of AI slop. Tech Report, I'm Matt Mattinson.
3: I'm Erie News Now meteorologist Tom DeVecchio. For today, mostly sunny and cool. Not as breezy, though. Highs in the lower 60s. Mostly clear for tonight. Patchy fog and a little inland frost. Lows in the upper 40s here in Erie, but in the 30s to near 40 farther inland. Partly cloudy, breezy, milder tomorrow. Highs approaching 70 degrees. From the Erie News Now First Warning Weather Center, I'm meteorologist Tom DeVecchio.
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90.5 WERG. Bill Page, just how many Americans are actually afraid of the garbage disposal in their own kitchen? That's coming up after 8 o'clock. Here's the War on Drugs on WERG.

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1: NBC News Radio, I'm Jennifer Kuiper. The governor of California is slamming President Trump for suggesting that Iran might want to destroy part of that state. During a rally in Nebraska yesterday, Trump argued the war in Iran is worth the sacrifices Americans are making.
2: It's a small price to pay for keeping the world safe, keeping our country safe. They could take out a city. Let them take out Los Angeles. Let them take out San Diego.
1: Democratic Governor Gavin Newsom calls Trump deranged and dangerous and notes the president is advocating attacking over 10 million Americans. The uproar over a rape investigation at a Cornell University fraternity is growing. Yesterday, hundreds of Cornell students took part in a demonstration to protest the university's handling of the alleged rape in 2024. The case was recently reopened after the former student filed a civil suit alleging she was drugged and raped by seven members of the Chi Phi fraternity. The Nobel Prize in Physics is going to an American professor, Mark Mayfield with that.
3: The Royal Swedish Academy of Sciences announced this morning that it had awarded University of Wisconsin-Madison professor Francis Halsen this year's prize for his work on the Ice Cube Neutrino Observatory in the South Pole, as well as the discovery of high-energy neutrinos of astrophysical origin.
1: The merger between Paramount and Warner Brothers Discovery is expected to close today. The new company will go by the name Skydance Corp. The transaction cleared a major hurdle last week when a federal judge approved a settlement resolving an antitrust challenge brought by California and 11 other states. Florida Governor Ron DeSantis has signed his 20th death warrant, this one for 64-year-old Jesse Guardado, with a scheduled execution date of November 5th. This is the governor's second death warrant inked within a week, positioning the state to exceed its modern-era record for executions in a single year set in 2025. I'm Jennifer Kuiper, NBC News Radio.
4: The trial of a Pennsylvania parole agent accused of murder heading into day two. Kevin Seelinger charged with shooting and killing parolee Marcello Woodard in July of 2025. Prosecutors say Seelinger used deadly force without justification, while the defense says he feared for his life that day. Woodard was shot three times after Seelinger approached his car. Testimony began in Erie County Court on Monday. Several officers who were first to arrive at the scene took the stand, along with a neighbor who witnessed the incident. That trial set to resume later this morning. Pennsylvania hemp businesses could soon face new rules. State Senator Don Kiefer pushing for regulations to ensure product safety, like banning sales to those under 21 and requiring clear labels. She says these rules would protect farmers and small businesses as the federal government debates the industry's future. Hemp, legalized federally in 2018, lacks clear safety guidelines, sparking concerns. A new federal deadline looms December 11th, with election outcomes likely to influence the next steps. Measles cases are surging in Pennsylvania. The state once again confirming over 1,000 cases this year, with five deaths reported. Most cases involve unvaccinated individuals. The state doubled MMR vaccine doses last month, urging residents to check their vaccination status. Health officials warn measles spreads easily. They're encouraging vaccinations to protect against the spread of the disease. It's now been 1 year for CLEAR, Gannon University Center for Lake Erie Education and Research. In this last year, CLEAR has welcomed more than 17,000 visitors into the space inside the Blasco Library, according to the university. CLEAR opened last October as part of Gannon's Project Neptune initiative, connecting visitors with Lake Erie, the Great Lakes, and scientific research in the region. From the Erie News Now newsroom, I'm Mark Soliday.
5: I'm Erie News Now meteorologist Tom DeVecchio. For today, mostly sunny and cool. Not as breezy, though. Highs in the lower 60s. Mostly clear for tonight. Patchy fog and a little inland frost. Lows in the upper 40s here in Erie, but in the 30s to near 40 farther inland. Partly cloudy, breezy, milder tomorrow. Highs approaching 70 degrees. From the Erie News Now First Warning Weather Center, I'm meteorologist Tom DeVecchio. Bill Pay-

0: imagining. My cigarette burned my finger because I forgot I lit it.
1: 90.5 WERG. Good morning. Are you a little freaked out by the garbage disposal in your own kitchen? I've had things fall down there, and boy, it's a little freaky putting your hand down in that hole in the sink. And when you do fish around long enough to find whatever you've dropped in the garbage disposal, you've no doubt put your hands on a couple things that are blade-like, that if they started up, would chop your fingers up in an instant. It is a little freaky. USA Today has found out that most people really are, in fact, afraid of the garbage disposal in their own house. Now, you know, it's not on, but you can just in the back of your mind. I've seen enough horror movies. I've seen enough of them. Accidents happen. And boy, I'll tell you what, I don't want my hand in there if that thing starts up.

0: 90.5 WERG, Bill Page. Don't forget, the primetime sports guys are on every Thursday. Local guys, some of the students here at Gannon University, they talk sports for 3 hours every Thursday from 6 to 9 o'clock. You want to join in on the show, I'm sure they'd love to have you. Or if you're interested in getting involved with the radio station here on campus, schedule a tour and find out more about it. Dr. Chubb would be glad to talk to you.
1: A blowout in Monday Night Football. The Falcons destroy the Saints 45-24. Running backs Bijan and Brian Robinson combined for 207 yards rushing with 5 touchdowns. QB Michael Penix, 15 of 20 passing with a TD, was happy to do his part.
2: Yeah, just trusting the details and, you know, trusting everything that we've been coached all throughout the week. You know, for me, doing my job, making sure I'm carrying on my fakes, you know, the best way I can.
1: The Falcons now 2-2, the Saints 1-3. Atlanta's next game is Sunday night against the Ravens. Baltimore quarterback Lamar Jackson a question mark for that game after suffering an ankle injury during their win over the Titans. The NFL has suspended 2 different officials for their conduct during games Sunday. The top headline, line judge Jeff Seaman is out for 2 games for yelling profanity at Cardinals tight end Trey McBride. And baseball playoffs, the Rays beat the Yankees and the White Sox over the Guardians. The Rays and Sox up 2 games to none in those series. They're a win away from the ALCS. I'm Matt McCoy.
3: I'm Erie News Now meteorologist Tom DeVecchio. For today, mostly sunny and cool. Not as breezy, though. Highs in the lower 60s. Mostly clear for tonight. Patchy fog and a little inland frost. Lows in the upper 40s here in Erie, but in the 30s to near 40 farther inland. Partly cloudy, breezy, milder tomorrow. Highs approaching 70 degrees. From the Erie News Now First Warning Weather Center, I'm meteorologist Tom DeVecchio.
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0: 90.5 WERG. Phil Page, good morning. As we celebrate Ask a Stupid Question Day, it's officially a day that no question is stupid. Teachers, professors, and students are encouraged to ask stupid questions, silly questions, basic questions that, well, sometimes have a fear of being judged. So if you're ever going to ask a dumb question, today's the day to do it without any fallout.
1: And now, another film rental discovery.
2: 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When Paul Thomas Anderson set out to make his first feature film, Hard Eight, he planned a great story within a work of art. He would go on to make Boogie Nights, Magnolia, and There Will Be Blood. A seemingly chance encounter brings wise Sidney, Philip Baker Hall, in contact with John C. Reilly. John is seriously down on his luck, having blown his last buck in Vegas trying to win enough money to bury his mother. Sidney buys John a cup of coffee, shares a cigarette, and offers to show him life's ropes. No, he won't give him money to bury his mother. First lesson, some things just are. In Reno, Sidney teaches John how to get by, not to get rich, just a certain level of respect and comfort. 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How could John not fall for her? A hard eight in craps is both dice on four. Very long odds, a sucker's bet, but so tempting. Hard Eight is an unconventional father-son story. There is a special artistry to this noir tale that infuses each beat with energy to savor. Indie Film Minute. Not in theaters. Discovery through rental.
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4: I'm Erie News Now meteorologist Tom DeVecchio. For today, mostly sunny and cool. Not as breezy, though. Highs in the lower 60s. Mostly clear for tonight. Patchy fog and a little inland frost. Lows in the upper 40s here in Erie, but in the 30s to near 40 farther inland. Partly cloudy, breezy, milder tomorrow. Highs approaching 70 degrees. From the Erie News Now First Warning Weather Center, I'm meteorologist Tom DeVecchio.
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Bill Page, there's been a lot of concern about Lionel Richie's health lately. We're going to talk about him coming up after 8:30. 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
1: NBC News Radio, I'm Jennifer Kuiper. The governor of California is slamming President Trump for suggesting that Iran might want to destroy part of that state. During a rally in Nebraska yesterday, Trump argued the war in Iran is worth the sacrifices Americans are making.
2: It's a small price to pay for keeping the world safe, keeping our country safe. They could take out a city. Let them take out Los Angeles. Let them take out San Diego.
1: Democratic Governor Gavin Newsom calls Trump deranged and dangerous and notes the president is advocating attacking over 10 million Americans. The uproar over a rape investigation at a Cornell University fraternity is growing. Yesterday, hundreds of Cornell students took part in a demonstration to protest the university's handling of the alleged rape in 2024. The case was recently reopened after the former student filed a civil suit alleging she was drugged and raped by seven members of the Chi Phi fraternity. The Nobel Prize in Physics is going to an American professor, Mark Mayfield with that.
3: The Royal Swedish Academy of Sciences announced this morning that it had awarded University of Wisconsin-Madison professor Francis Halsen this year's prize for his work on the Ice Cube Neutrino Observatory in the South Pole, as well as the discovery of high-energy neutrinos of astrophysical origin.
1: The merger between Paramount and Warner Brothers Discovery is expected to close today. The new company will go by the name Skydance Corp. The transaction cleared a major hurdle last week when a federal judge approved a settlement resolving an antitrust challenge brought by California and 11 other states. Florida Governor Ron DeSantis has signed his 20th death warrant, this one for 64-year-old Jesse Guidardo, with a scheduled execution date of November 5th. This is the governor's second death warrant inked within a week, positioning the state to exceed its modern-era record for executions in a single year set in 2025. I'm Jennifer Kuiper, NBC News Radio.
4: The trial of a Pennsylvania parole agent accused of murder heading into day two. Kevin Seelinger charged with shooting and killing parolee Marcello Woodard in July of 2025. Prosecutors say Seelinger used deadly force without justification, while the defense says he feared for his life that day. Woodard was shot three times after Seelinger approached his car. Testimony began in Erie County Court on Monday. Several officers who were first to arrive at the scene took the stand, along with a neighbor who witnessed the incident. That trial set to resume later this morning. Pennsylvania hemp businesses could soon face new rules. State Senator Don Kiefer pushing for regulations to ensure product safety, like banning sales to those under 21 and requiring clear labels. She says these rules would protect farmers and small businesses as the federal government debates the industry's future. Hemp, legalized federally in 2018, lacks clear safety guidelines, sparking concerns. A new federal deadline looms December 11th, with election outcomes likely to influence the next steps. Measles cases are surging in Pennsylvania. The state once again confirming over 1,000 cases this year, with five deaths reported. Most cases involve unvaccinated individuals. The state doubled MMR vaccine doses last month, urging residents to check their vaccination status. Health officials warn measles spreads easily. They're encouraging vaccinations to protect against the spread of the disease. Snobbing 1 year for CLEAR, Gannon University Center for Lake Erie Education and Research. In this last year, CLEAR has welcomed more than 17,000 visitors into the space inside the Blasco Library, according to the university. CLEAR opened last October as part of Gannon's Project Neptune initiative, connecting visitors with Lake Erie, the Great Lakes, and scientific research in the region. From the Erie News Now newsroom, I'm Mark Soliday.
5: I'm Erie News Now meteorologist Tom DeVecchio. For today, mostly sunny and cool. Not as breezy, though. Highs in the lower 60s. Mostly clear for tonight. Patchy fog and a little inland frost. Lows in the upper 40s here in Erie, but in the 30s to near 40 farther inland. Partly cloudy, breezy, milder tomorrow. Highs approaching 70 degrees. From the Erie News Now First Warning Weather Center, I'm meteorologist Tom DeVecchio.

90.5 WERG. Bill Page, as America's Got Talent got wrapped up for the summer, Judge Simon Cowell was nowhere to be found. He was having back issues or some kind of issues, and they had to have different judges filling in. And then the question came up for American Idol. Lionel Richie has had some serious health issues, but the 77-year-old has announced he is returning again for American Idol. I don't know if you caught it last week, so if I did or you did, the cat's out of the bag already. But his fellow judge, Luke Bryant, has been doing a lot of concerts as well. So the guys will be on, you know, on regularly when their other obligations don't have them already tied down. And wait, Katy Perry walked away a couple years ago, didn't he? So did she, let's see. So who's the third judge? Is it Carrie Underwood? Oh, gosh, I get so confused. But yeah, somebody will let me know later. Be like, how did you not know that? Oh, because you get older, you forget a lot. that's my defense. I forget. My wife says it's because I never don't pay attention enough. But that's a story for another day. WERG.

0: 90.5 WERG, Bill Page. It's hard to believe during the time of pumpkin spice season that Starbucks is going to be scaling back. But sure enough, they made the announcement. They're going to be closing 250 of their stores throughout North America as early as this week. That's around 1% of all their U.S. locations. But if it happens to be your favorite Starbucks, that could be a real bummer.
1: A blowout in Monday Night Football. The Falcons destroy the Saints 45-24. Running backs Bijan and Brian Robinson combined for 207 yards rushing with 5 touchdowns. QB Michael Penix, 15 of 20 passing with a TD, was happy to do his part.
2: Yeah, just trusting the details and, you know, trusting everything that we've been coached all throughout the week. You know, for me, doing my job, making sure I'm carrying on my fakes, you know, the best way I can.
1: The Falcons now 2-2. The Saints 1-3. Atlanta's next game is Sunday night against the Ravens.

0: Baltimore quarterback Lamar Jackson a question mark for that game after suffering an ankle injury during their win over the Titans. The NFL has suspended two different officials for their conduct during games Sunday. The top headline, line judge Jeff Seaman is out for two games for yelling profanity at Cardinals tight end Trey McBride. And baseball playoffs, the Rays beat the Yankees and the White Sox over the Guardians. The Rays and Sox up two games to none in those series. They're a win away from the ALCS. I'm Matt McCoy.
1: I'm Erie News Now meteorologist Tom DeVecchio. For today, mostly sunny and cool. Not as breezy, though. Highs in the lower 60s. Mostly clear for tonight. Patchy fog and a little inland frost. Lows in the upper 40s here in Erie, but in the 30s to near 40 farther inland. Partly cloudy, breezy, milder tomorrow. Highs approaching 70 degrees. From the Erie News Now First Warning Weather Center, I'm meteorologist Tom DeVecchio.
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0: Weezer on WERG with the end of the game. Bill Page with you, and this is a big, big deal. Gucci has long been the standard in fashion. Well, all of a sudden, Gucci is now selling items, especially right now, shoes, Gucci shoes, labeled made in China. It's a major departure from the luxury brand's reluctance to manufacture anything outside of Italy. But, you know, cost being costs, everyone's looking to save money. So now some of your Gucci stuff is going to have a label, and it's not a knockoff. It's not fake Gucci. It's going to be made in China. If you haven't already seen it, you will.
1: Attention, everyone.
2: Entertainment report. A mega merger between Paramount and Warner Brothers Discovery is set to close today.
3: The new company is adopting the name Skydance Corp. The $110 billion transaction is expected to result in thousands of job cuts because there will be so many overlapping roles. The transaction cleared a major legal hurdle last week. That's when a federal judge approved a settlement resolving an antitrust challenge brought by California and 11 other states. The merger is being financed with $52 billion in debt, much of which is being provided by several Middle Eastern governments. I'm Mark Mayfield.
2: He was at the helm of a TV empire and then went to prison for fraud. Televangelist Jim Baker has died.
4: His death was announced Monday night by his wife in a post on the Jim Baker Show Facebook page. Baker rose to national prominence in the 1970s alongside Tammy Faye Baker as co-founder of the PTL Club and co-founder of the Christian theme park Heritage USA in South Carolina. Their ministry empire collapsed in the late 1980s after a scandal involving allegations of sexual misconduct and financial wrongdoing. Baker was later convicted of fraud and conspiracy for misusing ministry funds and selling lifetime hotel memberships for a project that was never completed. He received a 45-year prison sentence but ultimately served about 5 years. I'm Tammy Trujillo.
5: If you're sick of him, I got you. I was patient zero.
2: Patient Zero by Taylor Swift tops this week's Billboard Hot 100, the first time since its release. That's entertainment. I'm Daria Albinger.
6: I'm Erie News Now meteorologist Tom DeVecchio. For today, mostly sunny and cool. Not as breezy, though. Highs in the lower 60s. Mostly clear for tonight. Patchy fog and a little inland frost. Lows in the upper 40s here in Erie, but in the 30s to near 40 farther inland. Partly cloudy, breezy, milder tomorrow. Highs approaching 70 degrees. From the Erie News Now First Warning Weather Center, I'm meteorologist Tom DeVecchio.
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2: I'm Erie News Now meteorologist Tom DeVecchio. For today, mostly sunny and cool. Not as breezy, though. Highs in the lower 60s. Mostly clear for tonight. Patchy fog and a little inland frost. Lows in the upper 40s here in Erie, but in the 30s to near 40 farther inland. Partly cloudy, breezy, milder tomorrow. Highs approaching 70 degrees. From the Erie News Now First Warning Weather Center, I'm meteorologist Tom DeVecchio.
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1: I'm Erie News Now meteorologist Tom DeVecchio. For today, mostly sunny and cool. Not as breezy, though. Highs in the lower 60s. Mostly clear for tonight. Patchy fog and a little inland frost. Lows in the upper 40s here in Erie, but in the 30s to near 40 farther inland. Partly cloudy, breezy, milder tomorrow. Highs approaching 70 degrees. From the Erie News Now First Warning Weather Center, I'm meteorologist Tom DeVecchio.
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3: I'm Erie News Now meteorologist Tom DeVecchio. For today, mostly sunny and cool. Not as breezy, though. Highs in the lower 60s. Mostly clear for tonight. Patchy fog and a little inland frost. Lows in the upper 40s here in Erie, but in the 30s to near 40 farther inland. Partly cloudy, breezy, milder tomorrow. Highs approaching 70 degrees. From the Erie News Now First Warning Weather Center, I'm meteorologist Tom DeVecchio.
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Somewhere between jazz and noise, between composition and mayhem, there's a story that's been unfolding for 60 years. 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
1: I'm Erie News Now meteorologist Tom DeVecchio. For today, mostly sunny and cool. Not as breezy, though. Highs in the lower 60s. Mostly clear for tonight. Patchy fog and a little inland frost. Lows in the upper 40s here in Erie, but in the 30s to near 40 farther inland. Partly cloudy, breezy, milder tomorrow. Highs approaching 70 degrees. From the Erie News Now First Warning Weather Center, I'm meteorologist Tom DeVecchio.
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I don't want to go home tonight. Erie's Rock Alternative 90.5 WERG in the Erie Otters. Been a long time since they've been home. They got this long road trip, and next up for them is a game in London this coming Friday evening. But that's the end of the road trip. They come home after that. Be nice to see them back at Erie Insurance Arena again. Give yourself a try. The 19.

0: 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And this is Dr. Chet, rocking the workday, Tame Impala coming up, In Excess, and Concrete Blonde.
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2: I'm Erie News Now meteorologist Tom DeVecchio. For today, mostly sunny and cool. Not as breezy, though. Highs in the lower 60s. Mostly clear for tonight. Patchy fog and a little inland frost. Lows in the upper 40s here in Erie, but in the 30s to near 40 farther inland. Partly cloudy, breezy, milder tomorrow. Highs approaching 70 degrees. From the Erie News Now First Warning Weather Center, I'm meteorologist Tom DeVecchio.
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1: For 90.5 WERG, I'm Mark Huffman with today's Consumer Affairs Update.
2: FDA investigators say they found cyclospora in two environmental samples collected in Mexico during their investigation of the massive summer outbreak. The outbreak, linked to Taylor Farms' iceberg lettuce, ultimately sickened nearly 13,000 people in 21 states. Amazon has begun a new round of automatic refunds to Prime customers under its $2.5 billion settlement with the Federal Trade Commission. Eligible consumers can receive refunds of their Prime membership fees totaling as much as $200. They do not need to file a claim or fill out paperwork. A recall of frozen organic berries sold at Walmart has been expanded to include additional lots, while one lot sold at Trader Joe's has also been recalled. The FDA says the products may be contaminated with E. coli. Consumers are urged to check their freezers and discard any recall products. I'm Mark Huffman. 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

Rocking it back, 90.5 WERG. Tomorrow, Wendy from Concrete Blonde. And starting to get a little spooky around the studio here and the campus. We've got Halloween coming up later this month, and we're kind of just cruising right through October. We've got fall break next week. We come back from that, and then boom, it's right there. We're starting to get the whole vibe of Hallow's Eve, and there will be hauntings at Schuster Theater. We'll be telling you about those soon, and some special programming right here on 90.5 WERG, if you dare to listen. Rain Me In, Sam Fender and Olivia Dean.

0: Erie's Rock Alternative, 90.5 WERG, The Prankster, the original one from The Offspring. And this is Dr. Chet. I've got AWOL Nation and Oliver Tree set to go.
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4: I'm Erie News Now meteorologist Tom DeVecchio. For today, mostly sunny and cool. Not as breezy, though. Highs in the lower 60s. Mostly clear for tonight. Patchy fog and a little inland frost. Lows in the upper 40s here in Erie, but in the 30s to near 40 farther inland. Partly cloudy, breezy, milder tomorrow. Highs approaching 70 degrees. From the Erie News Now First Warning Weather Center, I'm meteorologist Tom DeVecchio.
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The Lost Boys. It's Phoebe Bridgers, Erie's Rock Alternative, 90.5 WERG. And we will have a headline check from NBC News Radio and Erie News Now momentarily. Then we're going to get into the lunch break with the likes of the Lumineers, 21 Pilots, the Black Keys, and more of the best rock on the radio, like Oliver Tree and Hurts.

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1: NBC News Radio, I'm Jennifer Kuiper. President Trump will be back on the campaign trail today, this time in Maryland. Yesterday, he traveled to Nebraska and spoke in support of Senator Pete Ricketts and other Republicans running in the state. Cornell University is expected to see more protests today over the school's handling of an alleged sexual assault case at a fraternity. The Pentagon says a firing squad will be used to execute Nidal Hassan, the former Army psychiatrist, sentenced to death for the 2009 deadly mass shooting at Fort Hood, Texas. Wall Street is headed for a record-shattering $90 billion year. Daria Albinger with more on a report by the New York State Comptroller.
2: The industry made nearly $46 billion in the first half of 2026. That's up over 51% from the same time last year. Wall Street also added 7,000 jobs, raising the city's securities workforce to a record 207,400. The city and the state benefit from Wall Street's windfall.
1: Jennifer Kuiper, NBC News Radio.
3: The trial of a Pennsylvania parole agent accused of murder heading into day two. Kevin Seelinger charged with shooting and killing parolee Marcello Woodard in July of 2025. Prosecutors say Seelinger used deadly force without justification, while the defense says he feared for his life that day. Woodard was shot three times after Seelinger approached his car. Testimony began in Erie County Court on Monday. Several officers who were first to arrive at the scene took the stand, along with a neighbor who witnessed the incident. That trial set to resume later this morning. Pennsylvania hemp businesses could soon face new rules. State Senator Don Kiefer pushing for regulations to ensure product safety, like banning sales to those under 21 and requiring clear labels. She says these rules would protect farmers and small businesses as the federal government debates the industry's future. Hemp, legalized federally in 2018, lacks clear safety guidelines, sparking concerns. A new federal deadline looms December 11th, with election outcomes likely to influence the next steps. Measles cases are surging in Pennsylvania. The state once again confirming over 1,000 cases this year, with five deaths reported. Most cases involve unvaccinated individuals. The state doubled MMR vaccine doses last month, urging residents to check their vaccination status. Health officials warn measles spreads easily. They're encouraging vaccinations to protect against the spread of the disease. It's now been 1 year for CLEAR, Gannon University Center for Lake Erie Education and Research. In this last year, CLEAR has welcomed more than 17,000 visitors into the space inside the Blasco Library, according to the university. CLEAR opened last October as part of Gannon's Project Neptune initiative, connecting visitors with Lake Erie, the Great Lakes, and scientific research in the region. From the Erie News Now newsroom, I'm Mark Soliday.
4: I'm Erie News Now meteorologist Tom DeVecchio. For today, mostly sunny and cool. Not as breezy, though. Highs in the lower 60s. Mostly clear for tonight. Patchy fog and a little inland frost. Lows in the upper 40s here in Erie, but in the 30s to near 40 farther inland. Partly cloudy, breezy, milder tomorrow. Highs approaching 70 degrees. From the Erie News Now First Warning Weather Center, I'm meteorologist Tom DeVecchio.
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Incubus, Black Heart Inertia, Erie's Rock Alternative 90.5 WERG, and an NFL hangover for week four if you're a fan of one of the regional teams, Steelers, the Bills. Well, it's good to get the stupid game out of the way early on, right? Browns fans are happy. You know, take the moment and frame it, I guess. 21 Pilots and the line. Bye-bye.

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0: 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Bridget calls me baby, and that's called I Can Take the Sun Out of the Sky. This is Dr. Chet on the lunch break, the Black Keys coming up, also Florence and the Machine, and Animal Logic.
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3: I'm Erie News Now meteorologist Tom DeVecchio. For today, mostly sunny and cool. Not as breezy, though. Highs in the lower 60s. Mostly clear for tonight. Patchy fog and a little inland frost. Lows in the upper 40s here in Erie, but in the 30s to near 40 farther inland. Partly cloudy, breezy, milder tomorrow. Highs approaching 70 degrees. From the Erie News Now First Warning Weather Center, I'm meteorologist Tom DeVecchio.
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I've got the blue blockers, but rose-colored glasses, those are good too. Animal Logic rocking it back on 90.5 WERG. Sports Check coming up right after the Paradox, and I kind of like that.

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1: A blowout in Monday Night Football. The Falcons destroy the Saints 45-24. Running backs Bijan and Brian Robinson combined for 207 yards rushing with five touchdowns. QB Michael Penix, 15 of 20 passing with a TD, was happy to do his part.
2: Yeah, just trusting the details and, you know, trusting everything that we've been coached all throughout the week. You know, for me, doing my job, making sure I'm carrying on my fakes, you know, the best way I can.
1: The Falcons now 2-2, the Saints 1-3. Atlanta's next game is Sunday night against the Ravens. Baltimore quarterback Lamar Jackson a question mark for that game after suffering an ankle injury during their win over the Titans. The NFL has suspended two different officials for their conduct during games Sunday. The top headline, line judge Jeff Seaman is out for two games for yelling profanity at Cardinals tight end Trey McBride. And baseball playoffs, the Rays beat the Yankees and the White Sox over the Guardians. The Rays and Sox up 2-0 in those series. They're a win away from the ALCS. I'm Matt McCoy.

Erie's Rock Alternative 90.5 WERG Shinedown with Young Again as we're counting down a week and change until we get to go on fall break for a couple days. This is Almost Monday with Lost.

0: Erie's Rock Alternative, 90.5 WERG Fontaines, D.C. That's called Marianne. And this is Dr. Chet on the Lunch Break. Yellow card, next.
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2: I'm Erie News Now meteorologist Tom DeVecchio. For today, mostly sunny and cool. Not as breezy, though. Highs in the lower 60s. Mostly clear for tonight. Patchy fog and a little inland frost. Lows in the upper 40s here in Erie, but in the 30s to near 40 farther inland. Partly cloudy, breezy, milder tomorrow. Highs approaching 70 degrees. From the Erie News Now First Warning Weather Center, I'm meteorologist Tom DeVecchio.
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Erie's Rock Alternative 90.5 WERG Peaches from In the Valley Below. And that will wrap up the lunch break, but take us with coming up after one. Got the Foo Fighters, the Mighty Lemon Drops, the War on Drugs, and more of the best rock on the radio, like Young the Giant, Heat of the Summer on WERG.

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Foo Fighters and Window, Erie's rock alternative 90.5 WERG, and the playoff window closing for some teams. Still trying to figure out all these stupid days off in the Division League series for baseball. Well, it looks like several of the teams I despise have already been eliminated, so that's a good thing. And game three between Cleveland and Chicago, yeah, again, another dumb day off. That's going to be 4 o'clock tomorrow, game three will be. Again, dumb days off. Inside Out, the Mighty Lemon Drops on WERG.

0: Erie's favorite radio station, 90.5 WERG, Finger 11 with Paralyzer. And this is Dr. Chet rocking the workday. Got the War on Drugs coming up, also Somber and the Fine Young Cannibals.
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3: I'm Erie News Now meteorologist Tom DeVecchio. For today, mostly sunny and cool. Not as breezy, though. Highs in the lower 60s. Mostly clear for tonight. Patchy fog and a little inland frost. Lows in the upper 40s here in Erie, but in the 30s to near 40 farther inland. Partly cloudy, breezy, milder tomorrow. Highs approaching 70 degrees. From the Erie News Now First Warning Weather Center, I'm meteorologist Tom DeVecchio.
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Erie's Rock Alternative, 90.5 WERG, The War on Drugs. 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And then I'm going to turn things over to JJ. I'll leave you with Somber and 12 to 12.

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2: Welcome to the Indie Film Minute, where the artist wowed us and even won an Oscar for Best Picture, Blanca Nieves is a more worthy reminder of the unique art that ran rampant within the best of silent films. Wonderfully, this retelling of the Snow White fairy tale is not simply a children's bedtime story. True to the original Brothers Grimm, there is no sugarcoating of the evil at work. In this Spanish retelling, Antonio is a star bullfighter who has a very bad day. Showing off for the crowds and his pregnant wife, Antonio is gored savagely, leaving him a quadriplegic. While in surgery, his wife goes into labor, passing away during the delivery of their daughter, Carmen. In mourning over his condition and the loss of his beloved, Antonio shuns his daughter and succumbs to an evil temptress who absorbs his wealth and locks him away in the darkness. And what of Carmen? She is saved from evil by a troop of traveling bullfighting dwarfs who name her Blanca Nieves, Snow White in Spanish. But you know the story. Though the originality in this retelling is delightful, extra power resides in its reminder of the uniqueness of the silent acting form and in the beauty inherent in rich black and white imagery. Both a sight to behold. Blanca Nieves, not in theaters, discovery through rental.

0: 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Me again, Mom. Where did I put my history book? Hi. Sorry, forgot one last thing. Sometimes it's hard to concentrate. At school, I start looking out the window, and then I forget what I was supposed to be thinking about. I know it seems like I don't care, but I do. It's just difficult for me. Love you, Mom. Bye.
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2: I'm Erie News Now meteorologist Tom DeVecchio. For today, mostly sunny and cool.

0: Not as breezy, though. Highs in the lower 60s. Mostly clear for tonight. Patchy fog and a little inland frost. Lows in the upper 40s here in Erie, but in the 30s to near 40 farther inland. Partly cloudy, breezy, milder tomorrow. Highs approaching 70 degrees. From the Erie News Now First Warning Weather Center, I'm meteorologist Tom DeVecchio.
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1: I'm Erie News Now meteorologist Tom DeVecchio. For today, mostly sunny and cool. Not as breezy, though. Highs in the lower 60s. Mostly clear for tonight. Patchy fog and a little inland frost. Lows in the upper 40s here in Erie, but in the 30s to near 40 farther inland. Partly cloudy, breezy, milder tomorrow. Highs approaching 70 degrees. From the Erie News Now First Warning Weather Center, I'm meteorologist Tom DeVecchio.
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You just listened to Not Bad for New Jersey by Brian Fallon. Coming up next, Headlights by In Color.

0: From 90.5 WERG, that was Nothing to Prove by Biba Doobie. Coming up next, we have songs by The Killers, Aluminum Imager, and Dave Cunning, and more to come on 90.5 WERG.
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2: I'm Erie News Now meteorologist Tom DeVecchio. For today, mostly sunny and cool. Not as breezy, though. Highs in the lower 60s. Mostly clear for tonight. Patchy fog and a little inland frost. Lows in the upper 40s here in Erie, but in the 30s to near 40 farther inland. Partly cloudy, breezy, milder tomorrow. Highs approaching 70 degrees. From the Erie News Now First Warning Weather Center, I'm meteorologist Tom DeVecchio.
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You just listened to Boat Accident by Dave Kooning. Coming up next, Yes, I'm a Mess by AGR.

0: That was Seether with Country Song. Coming up next, some weather announcements and more to come on 90.5 WERG.
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4: I'm Erie News Now meteorologist Tom DeVecchio. For today, mostly sunny and cool. Not as breezy, though. Highs in the lower 60s. Mostly clear for tonight. Patchy fog and a little inland frost. Lows in the upper 40s here in Erie, but in the 30s to near 40 farther inland. Partly cloudy, breezy, milder tomorrow. Highs approaching 70 degrees. From the Erie News Now First Warning Weather Center, I'm meteorologist Tom DeVecchio.
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You just listened to Wolf Like Me by TV on Radio. Coming up next, Tropic Morning News by The National.

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0: This is Erie's Rock Alternative 90.5 WERG. You just listened to 365 by Shine Down. Coming up next, after the break, Snow by Red Hot Chili Peppers.
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6: I'm Erie News Now meteorologist Tom DeVecchio. For today, mostly sunny and cool. Not as breezy, though. Highs in the lower 60s. Mostly clear for tonight. Patchy fog and a little inland frost. Lows in the upper 40s here in Erie, but in the 30s to near 40 farther inland. Partly cloudy, breezy, milder tomorrow. Highs approaching 70 degrees. From the Erie News Now First Warning Weather Center, I'm meteorologist Tom DeVecchio.
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0: I'm Eva Mastromatio with your headlines from Erie News Now. We have continuing coverage on the ongoing efforts to clear storm damage throughout the city of Erie. It's been nearly 5 weeks, but the cleanup continues at the Erie Cemetery. The cemetery leaders have been working with Bentley Tree Care to remove fallen trees from the historic grounds. And we talked with the crews as they work to clear a massive poplar tree from the cemetery. According to the executive director, an estimated 500 of the cemetery's trees were either uprooted or significantly damaged by the September 2nd windstorm. The grounds remain closed as cemetery crews work to assess the many headstones and monuments that were also damaged by the storm. Hemp businesses have received an unlikely champion in Harrisburg recently. Growers and retailers are pushing for state rules as their federal future remains unknown. Republican State Senator Don Kiefer put a co-sponsorship memo out calling for hemp-specific rules and regulations in the state. No sales to people 21 or under, clear labels that don't target children, and product safety standards operated by the Department of Agriculture. A conservative Republican says protecting farmers and small businesses is her priority as the federal government considers legitimizing the $28 billion national industry. Now, the federal government legalized hemp in 2018, a cannabis plant with lower levels of the intoxicating chemical THC. Federal and state rules often focus on growing hemp, but businesses did find a way to make the products. Federal and Pennsylvania laws did not set up any product safety and selling rules to keep up. There has been a back and forth federal fight. And we have more details on our website at erienewsnow.com. That's also where you can go any time of the day to get your local news, weather, and sports. For Erie News Now, I'm Eva Mastromatio.
1: I'm Erie News Now meteorologist Tom DeVecchio. Mostly clear for tonight, patchy fog and a little inland frost. Lows in the upper 40s here in Erie, but in the 30s to near 40 farther inland. Partly cloudy, breezy, milder tomorrow. Highs approaching 70 degrees. From the Erie News Now First Warning Weather Center, I'm meteorologist Tom DeVecchio.
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0: 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You were just listening to Love to Go by Edge Hill. And after this quick break, we have music from Robin Hitchcock right here on 90.5 WERG.
1: If you recently bought an iPhone 18 Pro Max, you might want to hold on to the box. Scott Carr explains.
2: Forbes is reporting some of the Pro Max models are experiencing connectivity problems with AT&T, which can cause users to lose cell service. Apple says some affected phones may need to be replaced, as AT&T has been contacting customers who may need a software update. If your iPhone 18 Pro Max is working normally, Apple recommends installing the latest software to help prevent issues. If you do lose service, Apple advises contacting your wireless provider first, and then Apple support.
1: Alabama nurses face an identity theft risk from last month's ransomware attack. The State Board of Nursing says that hackers downloaded files that may contain highly confidential info like Social Security and driver's license numbers. The board is now warning all nurses and applicants to watch for identity theft and impersonation scams. And owning a home is becoming increasingly expensive, and it's not just the taxes. Homeowners insurance has also gone through the roof.
3: The average annual homeowner premium in Texas has increased from under $2,000 in 2020 to over $3,500 today.
1: That's Insurance Commissioner Amanda Crawford saying there are two things driving the trend. One is that home values are up and the cost of building supplies is on the rise too.
3: That is a 79% increase in 6 years.
1: And President Trump has now signed an executive order aimed at lowering diesel prices.
4: The order signed Monday allows access to tax-free red-dyed diesel for any reason until the end of the year. Red-dyed and regular diesel are the same quality, but the red-dyed variety is for off-road uses only, like tractors. The move comes as diesel prices continue to hover around $6.30 a gallon, according to AAA. I'm Tammy Trujillo.
1: And more than 122,000 cases of Gatorade are recalled over undeclared food dyes. According to the FDA, the recalled Gatorade Lemon Lime, Gatorade Lemon Lime Zero, Gatorade Orange, and Gatorade Orange Zero were distributed in 37 states. I'm Monica Nelson with your consumer and business news.
5: I'm Erie News Now meteorologist Tom DeVecchio. Mostly clear for tonight, patchy fog and a little inland frost. Lows in the upper 40s here in Erie, but in the 30s to near 40 farther inland. Partly cloudy, breezy, milder tomorrow. Highs approaching 70 degrees. From the Erie News Now First Warning Weather Center, I'm meteorologist Tom DeVecchio.
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Here's Rock Alternative 90.5 WERG. You were just listening to So You Think You're in Love by Robin Hitchcock. And up next, we have Rubber Band Man by Mumford & Sons right here on 90.5 WERG.

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1: Here on 90.5 WERG, I'm Sean Ganger with your sports update. The Falcons destroyed the Saints 45-24 on Monday Night Football out of New Orleans last night. Bijan Robinson and Brian Robinson combined for more than 200 rushing yards and 5 touchdowns on the ground for Atlanta. The Falcons improved to 2-2, and the Saints fall to 1-3. Falcons coach Kevin Stefanski talks about why the running game was so effective.
2: Yeah, I thought, again, really nice plan by Tommy and Coach Callahan, the offensive staff, and then executed at a high level. And to have rush success, it really is an 11-man operation.
1: Other news coming out of NFL Week 4, the NFL has suspended a pair of officials for conduct toward players. Line judge Jeff Seaman has been suspended 2 games for yelling a profanity at Cardinals tight end Trey McBride, while referee Adrian Hill was hit with a 1-game suspension after pointing and yelling at Minnesota linebacker Eric Wilson following a collision. In the MLB, playoffs are heating up as the division series continues. The White Sox and Rays both sit at 2-0 in the ALDS after their wins over the Guardians and Yankees on Monday. Both series could close out in 3 games on Wednesday as Chicago hosts Cleveland and Tampa Bay travels to New York. The NLDS resumes tonight as the Braves host the Dodgers for Game 3 with the series tied at 1 apiece, and the Padres hope to salvage their season when they host the Brewers for their Game 3. In the NHL, the Penguins got their first loss of the season last night from the Winnipeg Jets 3-2. Declan Carlisle and Ben Kindle both recorded their 2nd goals of the season in the loss, putting Carlisle at 4 points and Kindle at 3 on the season. On the campus of Gannon University tomorrow, the Golden Knights will take on the Edinburgh Fighting Scots in a local matchup for women's soccer. Gannon enters the game on a 3-game win streak, looking for 4 in a row. I'm Sean Ganger with your sports update on 90.5 WERG.
3: I'm Erie News Now meteorologist Tom DeVecchio. Mostly clear for tonight, patchy fog and a little inland frost. Lows in the upper 40s here in Erie, but in the 30s to near 40 farther inland. Partly cloudy, breezy, milder tomorrow. Highs approaching 70 degrees. From the Erie News Now First Warning Weather Center, I'm meteorologist Tom DeVecchio.

0: Here's Walk Alternative 90.5 WERG. You were just listening to I Don't Want to Go Home by Three Days Grace. And after this quick break, we have music from Portugal the Man right here on 90.5 WERG.
1: Leaders from OpenAI, Meta, Anthropic, and Google faced tough questions about AI safety during a New York City Council hearing Monday. When asked to quantify the risk of a catastrophic AI failure, an OpenAI executive said she couldn't give a number, prompting the council speaker to call the answer flippant. The company said they're committed to safety, but could not guarantee AI systems will always follow safeguards or that they would accept legal responsibility for harm. The hearing included questions about job losses, data privacy, and the need for stronger oversight as the council introduced 10 bills regulating AI in New York City. Meantime, OpenAI says they'll start adding an invisible watermark to AI text created in the European Union. The company says people around the world will be able to use the watermark, but only if they opt in. The watermarks are not visible, but can be easily detected electronically. And Lucid Motors is dramatically scaling back its production of electric vehicles. It comes as demand is falling for their cars. Tech Report. I'm Matt Mattinson.
2: I'm Erie News Now meteorologist Tom DeVecchio. Mostly clear for tonight, patchy fog and a little inland frost. Lows in the upper 40s here in Erie, but in the 30s to near 40 farther inland. Partly cloudy, breezy, milder tomorrow. Highs approaching 70 degrees. From the Erie News Now First Warning Weather Center, I'm meteorologist Tom DeVecchio.
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Ears Walk Alternative 90.5 WERG. You were just listening to Glide by Portugal the Man. And up next, we have Catch These Fists by Wet Leg right here on 90.5 WERG.

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1: NBC News Radio. I'm Chris Caraggio. President Trump is in Baltimore today following a rally yesterday in Nebraska ahead of the midterms. He's visiting Maryland's Sparrows Point Shipyard at an event, which is hosted by defense technology firm Anduril Industries. He spoke in Grand Island, Nebraska yesterday in support of Senator Pete Ricketts and other Republicans running in the state. Student protests have erupted across France, and the nation is struggling to respond. They began as a demonstration in support of striking teachers at a suburban high school near Paris, and it has now become a national crisis with hundreds of schools forced to close and more than 5,000 taken into custody. Those arrested were mostly minors with no previous criminal records. A disturbance in the Gulf has a high chance of forming into a cyclone, according to the National Hurricane Center. The system is likely to become a tropical depression over the next day or so. It's set to shift eastward before turning to the north by the end of the week. Those from the Florida Panhandle to Louisiana are being advised to monitor conditions. I'm Chris Caraggio, NBC News Radio.
2: I'm Eva Mastromatio with your headlines from Erie News Now. We have continuing coverage on the ongoing efforts to clear storm damage throughout the city of Erie. It's been nearly 5 weeks, but the cleanup continues at the Erie Cemetery. The cemetery leaders have been working with Bentley Tree Care to remove fallen trees from the historic grounds. And we talked with the crews as they worked to clear a massive poplar tree from the cemetery. According to the executive director, an estimated 500 of the cemetery's trees were either uprooted or significantly damaged by the September 2nd windstorm. The grounds remain closed as cemetery crews work to assess the many headstones and monuments that were also damaged by the storm. Hemp businesses have received an unlikely champion in Harrisburg recently. Growers and retailers are pushing for state rules as their federal future remains unknown. Republican State Senator Don Kiefer put a co-sponsorship memo out calling for hemp-specific rules and regulations in the state. No sales to people 21 or under, clear labels that don't target children, and product safety standards operated by the Department of Agriculture. A conservative Republican says protecting farmers and small businesses is her priority as the federal government considers legitimizing the $28 billion national industry. Now, the federal government legalized hemp in 2018, a cannabis plant with lower levels of the intoxicating chemical THC. Federal and state rules often focus on growing hemp, but businesses did find a way to make the products. Federal and Pennsylvania laws did not set up any product safety and selling rules to keep up. There has been a back and forth federal fight. And we have more details on our website at erienewsnow.com. That's also where you can go any time of the day to get your local news, weather, and sports. For Erie News Now, I'm Eva Mastromatio.
3: I'm Erie News Now meteorologist Tom DeVecchio. Mostly clear for tonight, patchy fog and a little inland frost. Lows in the upper 40s here in Erie, but in the 30s to near 40 farther inland. Partly cloudy, breezy, milder tomorrow. Highs approaching 70 degrees. From the Erie News Now First Warning Weather Center, I'm meteorologist Tom DeVecchio.
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You were just listening to Evergreen by Young the Giant. And up next, we have The Best by AWOL Nation, right here on 90.5 WERG.

0: Here's Rock Alternative 90.5 WERG. You were just listening to Treehouse Rains by Amble. And after this quick break, we have music from Sam Fender right here on 90.5 WERG.
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2: Entertainment Report. The Country Music Association announcing the all-star lineup for the upcoming two-hour televised special for Dolly Parton. CMA presents I Will Always Love You, a celebration of Dolly Parton, will feature tribute performances from Ashley McBride, Carly Pierce, Carrie Underwood, Darius Rucker, and more. A Belmont University student ensemble will perform as a nod to the Dolly U program that launched last year for students to learn from Parton's legacy. The special will air live on October 21st on ABC and Disney Plus and be available to stream the next day on Hulu. I was patient zero. This week's top 10 songs on the Billboard Hot 100, Patient Zero by Taylor Swift, number one, marking its first time at the top since its release.
3: He's choosing Texas, I can tell.
2: Ella Langley's Choosing Texas dropping to the second spot. Swift's other song, Cleveland, debuting at number three. Stella Lefty, Morgan Wallen, Ariana Grande, Olivia Rodrigo, and Tame Impala also part of the top 10.
4: You are my lady.
2: R&B singer Freddie Jackson dead at the age of 70. Jackson's family said he passed away on Monday, did not give a cause of death. He was known for songs like You Are My Lady and Rock Me Tonight. His family said Jackson was a kind and generous soul and added he loved his fans with everything he had. That's entertainment. I'm Jennifer Bolsoni.
5: I'm Erie News Now meteorologist Tom DeVecchio. Mostly clear for tonight, patchy fog and a little inland frost. Lows in the upper 40s here in Erie, but in the 30s to near 40 farther inland. Partly cloudy, breezy, milder tomorrow. Highs approaching 70 degrees. From the Erie News Now First Warning Weather Center, I'm meteorologist Tom DeVecchio.
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Here's Rock Alternative 90.5 WERG. You were just listening to Rain Man by Sam Fender. And up next, we have Melt With You by Modern English, right here on 90.5 WERG.

0: On this big globe of ours, there are 193 countries. We speak 4,200 languages, and we follow 6,500 religions. There's almost 8.5 billion of us. And you know what connects us all? 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
1: Here on 90.5 WERG, I'm Sean Ganger with your sports update. The Falcons destroyed the Saints 45-24 on Monday Night Football out of New Orleans last night. Bijan Robinson and Brian Robinson combined for more than 200 rushing yards and 5 touchdowns on the ground for Atlanta. The Falcons improved to 2-2, and the Saints fall to 1-3. Falcons coach Kevin Stefanski talks about why the running game was so effective.
2: Yeah, I thought, again, really nice plan by Tommy and Coach Callahan, the offensive staff, and then executed at a high level. And to have rush success, it really is an 11-man operation.
1: Other news coming out of NFL Week 4, the NFL has suspended a pair of officials for conduct toward players. Line judge Jeff Seaman has been suspended 2 games for yelling a profanity at Cardinals tight end Trey McBride, while referee Adrian Hill was hit with a 1-game suspension after pointing and yelling at Minnesota linebacker Eric Wilson following a collision. In the MLB, playoffs are heating up as the division series continues. The White Sox and Rays both sit at 2-0 in the ALDS after their wins over the Guardians and Yankees on Monday. Both series could close out in 3 games on Wednesday as Chicago hosts Cleveland and Tampa Bay travels to New York. The NLDS resumes tonight as the Braves host the Dodgers for Game 3 with the series tied at 1 apiece, and the Padres hope to salvage their season when they host the Brewers for their Game 3. In the NHL, the Penguins got their first loss of the season last night from the Winnipeg Jets 3-2. Declan Carlisle and Ben Kindle both recorded their 2nd goals of the season in the loss, putting Carlisle at 4 points and Kindle at 3 on the season. On the campus of Gannon University tomorrow, the Golden Knights will take on the Edinburgh Fighting Scots in a local matchup for women's soccer. Gannon enters the game on a 3-game win streak, looking for 4 in a row. I'm Sean Ganger with your sports update on 90.5 WERG.
3: I'm Erie News Now meteorologist Tom DeVecchio. Mostly clear for tonight, patchy fog and a little inland frost. Lows in the upper 40s here in Erie, but in the 30s to near 40 farther inland. Partly cloudy, breezy, milder tomorrow. Highs approaching 70 degrees. From the Erie News Now First Warning Weather Center, I'm meteorologist Tom DeVecchio.

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You were just listening to Until the Sun Explodes by Sublime. And up next, we have I Can Take the Sun Out of the Sky by Bridget Calls Me Baby, right here on 90.5 WERG.

0: Here is Rock Alternative, 90.5 WERG. You were just listening to Rome by the B-52s. And after this quick break, we have music from Death Cab for Cutie right here on 90.5 WERG.
1: For 90.5 WERG, I'm Mark Huffman with today's Consumer Affairs Update. FDA investigators say they found cyclospora in two environmental samples collected in Mexico during their investigation of the massive summer outbreak. The outbreak, linked to Taylor Farms' iceberg lettuce, ultimately sickened nearly 13,000 people in 21 states. Amazon has begun a new round of automatic refunds to Prime customers under its $2.5 billion settlement with the Federal Trade Commission. Eligible consumers can receive refunds of their Prime membership fees totaling as much as $200. They do not need to file a claim or fill out paperwork. A recall of frozen organic berries sold at Walmart has been expanded to include additional lots, while one lot sold at Trader Joe's has also been recalled. The FDA says the products may be contaminated with E. coli. Consumers are urged to check their freezers and discard any recall products. I'm Mark Huffman. 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
2: I'm Erie News Now meteorologist Tom DeVecchio. Mostly clear for tonight, patchy fog and a little inland frost. Lows in the upper 40s here in Erie, but in the 30s to near 40 farther inland. Partly cloudy, breezy, milder tomorrow. Highs approaching 70 degrees. From the Erie News Now First Warning Weather Center, I'm meteorologist Tom DeVecchio.
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Here's Walk Alternative 90.5 WERG. You were just listening to Stone Over Water by Death Cab for Cutie, and up next, If Not Dead Yet by Lord Huron. That's all from me for tonight. Have a great rest of your evening.

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1: NBC News Radio, I'm Scott Carr. Student protests in France have become a national crisis, with hundreds of schools forced to close. More than 5,000 have been arrested. The original protest consisted of students joining teachers to protest a lack of staff and resources, and did end when demands were met, but student leaders say the protest has spread, with an unprecedented number of schools now involved.
2: To show their disagreement with what's going on in the country at the moment.
1: Reports say students, teachers, and police alike have seen injuries. President Trump's in Maryland today announcing an investment in a submarine facility in Baltimore. It's a $3.7 billion investment, he says, from defense contractor Anduril in a Baltimore shipyard to make parts for Virginia-class submarines. Maryland's Democratic governor, Wes Moore, says he's been blocked from today's event after working to close the submarine deal. The White House denies Moore's claim. A measles outbreak in Pennsylvania has now surpassed 1,000 cases. Now New York's governor's taking action following a surge in measles cases in that state. Here's NBC's Ann Thompson.
3: Kathy Hochul declaring a statewide disaster emergency after measles cases surpassed 100 there. The order allowing a wider range of healthcare professionals to vaccinate and test patients for the virus.
1: It's been the largest measles outbreak in the country in three decades and is linked to five deaths. Senate Minority Leader Chuck Schumer is calling to investigate President Trump's alleged misuse of taxpayer money to pay for government-sponsored campaign ads, many of which feature him, bragging about the largest tax cuts in history and reigniting American manufacturing. The administration claims the ads are public service ads, not campaign ads. Schumer says he'll report Trump to the Federal Election Commission about what he says has been illegal coordination with the MAGA Inc. Political Action Committee. Trump has said that committee will now start paying for the ads. Scott Carr, NBC News Radio.
4: I'm Eva Mastromatio with your headlines from Erie News Now. We have continuing coverage on the ongoing efforts to clear storm damage throughout the city of Erie. It's been nearly 5 weeks, but the cleanup continues at the Erie Cemetery. The cemetery leaders have been working with Bentley Tree Care to remove fallen trees from the historic grounds. And we talked with the crews as they worked to clear a massive poplar tree from the cemetery. According to the executive director, an estimated 500 of the cemetery's trees were either uprooted or significantly damaged by the September 2nd windstorm. The grounds remain closed as cemetery crews work to assess the many headstones and monuments that were also damaged by the storm. Hemp businesses have received an unlikely champion in Harrisburg recently. Growers and retailers are pushing for state rules as their federal future remains unknown. Republican State Senator Don Kiefer put a co-sponsorship memo out calling for hemp-specific rules and regulations in the state. No sales to people 21 or under, clear labels that don't target children, and product safety standards operated by the Department of Agriculture. A conservative Republican says protecting farmers and small businesses is her priority as the federal government considers legitimizing the $28 billion national industry. For Erie News Now, I'm Eva Mastromatio.
5: I'm Erie News Now meteorologist Tom DeVecchio. Mostly clear for tonight, patchy fog and a little inland frost. Lows in the upper 40s here in Erie, but in the 30s to near 40 farther inland. Partly cloudy, breezy, milder tomorrow. Highs approaching 70 degrees. From the Erie News Now First Warning Weather Center, I'm meteorologist Tom DeVecchio.
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2: I'm Erie News Now meteorologist Tom DeVecchio. Mostly clear for tonight, patchy fog and a little inland frost. Lows in the upper 40s here in Erie, but in the 30s to near 40 farther inland. Partly cloudy, breezy, milder tomorrow. Highs approaching 70 degrees. From the Erie News Now First Warning Weather Center, I'm meteorologist Tom DeVecchio.
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1: 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Welcome to the Indie Film Minute. There are many excellent performances in Maria Full of Grace, none more acclaimed than the one by its leading lady, Catalina Sardino Moreno, nominated for an Oscar for this, her very first film role. Maria is a young Colombian woman who supports her family by stripping thorns from roses at the flower factory. 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Maria Full of Grace is the work of Joshua Marston, a first-time writer-director. 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Indie Film Minute. Not in theaters. Discovery through rental. To submit your favorite films or write your own reviews, find us on the web at www.indiefilmminute.com.

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2: I'm Erie News Now meteorologist Tom DeVecchio. Mostly clear for tonight, patchy fog and a little inland frost. Lows in the upper 40s here in Erie, but in the 30s to near 40 farther inland. Partly cloudy, breezy, milder tomorrow. Highs approaching 70 degrees. From the Erie News Now First Warning Weather Center, I'm meteorologist Tom DeVecchio.
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7: I'm Erie News Now meteorologist Tom DeVecchio. Mostly clear for tonight. Patchy fog and a little inland frost. Lows in the upper 40s here in Erie, but in the 30s to near 40 farther inland. Partly cloudy, breezy, milder tomorrow. Highs approaching 70 degrees. From the Erie News Now First Warning Weather Center, I'm meteorologist Tom DeVecchio.
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0: In the growing rights of nature movement lies a central question that reflects an ethical shift toward rivers and other bodies of water. 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

0: Music is a bridge between the material and the spiritual. My name is Harvey Lauer, and I'm 82. 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
2: I'm Erie News Now meteorologist Tom DeVecchio. Mostly clear for tonight, patchy fog and a little inland frost. Lows in the upper 40s here in Erie, but in the 30s to near 40 farther inland. Partly cloudy, breezy, milder tomorrow. Highs approaching 70 degrees. From the Erie News.